0: give her party's alternative budget tomorrow.
1: It's been revealed taxpayers will be forking out up to $150 million towards Australia's role at the next UN climate talks. The funds to cover the cost of the Federal Minister for Energy and Climate Change serving in the role of negotiating president and also to help Pacific nations take part. Chris Bowen admits it's a lot of money, but told Seven it's good for Australia.
2: Because it gives us greater influence.
1: Israel's opposition leader has called for an investigation into the abuse of activists from Gaza-bound flotillas. Many have made serious allegations against Israeli authorities, ranging from reports of beatings to sexual assault. Australia is among numerous countries calling in Israeli ambassadors for questioning over the incidents. And a new survey has found almost a quarter of Aussies have been ripped off by a taxi or rideshare driver. Finder says the tricks include drivers pretending their meters are broken or taking a longer than necessary route in order to inflate a fare.
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1: Turning to sport now, and another AFL coach has been shown the door this morning, with Brad Scott sacked by Essendon. After just one win in the past 24 games, the club's made the decision effective immediately, despite Scott still having a year to run out on his contract. It's believed Dean Solomon will take over as the club's caretaker coach. It comes just 2 weeks after Michael Voss and Carlton parted ways. A massive turnout's expected at the MCG in 2 weeks' time for the annual Big Freeze clash between the Pies and the D's. It'll be the first time the fixture's held since the passing of Neil Danaher, who's died following a 13-year battle with MND. AFL Fans Association boss Ron Isco's urging footy fans to come out in force on the King's birthday holiday.
4: I'd encourage all fans, whether they're Melbourne or Collingwood fans, to get along to the game, to buy the beanie, and to support what Neil is showing all of us to do, and it's just fight for a cure for this terrible disease.
1: And heartbreak for Socceroos midfielder Riley McGree. The 27-year-old's been ruled out of the upcoming World Cup with a hamstring injury. That's the latest in news and sport. I'm Britt Aylin.
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7: Looks like a lovely day today, partly cloudy. Slight chance of a shower later this evening. We're heading for a top of 17 degrees. A low of 10 overnight, top of 16 for your Wednesday. Overcast, high chance of rain throughout the day. And into your Thursday, overcast, a slight chance of a shower and a top of 17 degrees. Stay connected with your community at cfmtas.com.au.
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We will

0: It's Amy Shark on the Northwest Coast favourite hit CFM. Good morning. Raven with you, taking you through your Tuesday, the 26th of May. And welcome to it. 1-300-655-922 is the number if you'd like to get into contact. It's such a beautiful day today. I don't want to be inside today. I want to be outside frolicking somewhere. I don't know exactly what. I kind of feel like I'd kind of want to go to the beach and I'll dip my toes in and then regret that decision immediately because it's always colder than I think it is in the water. But it's so beautiful out today. So if you're outside today, I'm very jealous of you. Hey, we're going to get into your favourite hit shortly with Maroon 5. That track always gets me moving, plus Mr. Mister. Destiny's Child, Miles Smith, is all on the way next. You're on C.
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0: Destiny's Child, Say My Name, Raven with you on the Northwest Coast's favourite hits, CFM. It's time now to vote for our top tradie and top apprentice for 2026. Thank you so much to everyone who nominated. And now it gets a little bit serious. We've got to figure out who the top tradie and the top apprentice is actually going to be. The top winning tradie will win $1,500. The top winning apprentice, $500. All thanks to our friends at Beck's Mitre 10. Mighty helpful, Mitre 10. Playfish, food and coffee. It's what we do. And Devonport Toyota. 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Much appreciated. Thank you. On the way, Tay Tay. Five Sauce. And a throwback from Rihanna. It's up next on C.
1: It's Will and Woody for the drive home.
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5: You know, my compliment was the same. 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Checked it again. 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
4: Bloody hell. 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It feels good.
5: I did.
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4: 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Just do the beats for me.
5: Boom. Boom.
4: That's unbelievable.
5: That's it.
4: Boom.
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0: good morning. It's Raven with you on the Northwest Coast favourite hits, CFM, taking you through your Tuesday, the 26th of May. Now it's time to check in with the news headlines. We'll come back. Justin Bieber. And if you can't be next, the Chili Peppers. Got a tissue that I wish you saw. And the unofficial Australian national anthem. It's all up after 11 on C.
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2: And locals are being celebrated for their recycling habits with thousands of containers put through the Recycle Rewards program.
1: To around the island state.
2: The planned community information session for the waterfront redevelopment won't go ahead today as initially planned. And as a result, it has deferred the meeting to allow time for the assessment of landscape architect quotes and a working group review.
1: And beyond.
2: The latest jobs figures have dropped and unemployment remains steady at 4.3% for March. Close to 18,000 jobs were added to the economy last month.
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5: Good morning, I'm Ebony Ablett. The next group of so-called ISIS brides is set to touch down in Australia today. Sean Fraser has the details.
6: 6 women and 14 children are among the latest cohort arriving home from Syria today. It's understood the group, which travelled into a conflict zone controlled by Islamic State, will touch down at 5:30 tonight. 4 of the women and half of the kids will stay in Sydney. The rest will head to Melbourne. It's believed one of the women is subject to a temporary exclusion order barring her from entering Australia. Opposition Home Affairs spokesman John O'Dunningham says the government needs to be clear about what protections are in place to safeguard the community.
5: The head of Neil Danaher's charity says the MND Pioneer's legacy will live on following the AFL legend's death from motor neuron disease. Flight MND has raised more than $100 million since his diagnosis in 2013, and the organisation's Matt Schneider believes this year's big freeze at the G won't be the same without him.
7: I just think this year it'll have a different feel. It'll have a feel of real reflection, but also real celebration, and I think incredible determination to take this fight to this horrible disease as we go forward.
5: 2 Tasmanian airports left tens of thousands of dollars in the red after the collapse of wrecks have been compensated. Burnie and Devonport have received $90,000 and $29,000 respectively from the federal government's regional and remote airport support program. More than 95% of affected regional airports qualified for the scheme after the regional carrier fell into administration in 2024, owing millions. A motion to double the current council rates for whole home short-stay accommodation properties has been voted down by the Hobart City Council. The proposal was put forward by councillors Ben Loberger and Ryan Basselt, who argued it would be an appropriate response to the city's ongoing housing crisis and the increasing costs of long-term rental. It was narrowly defeated.
8: So what
9: was the vote, sorry?
8: Five all.
9: Thank you.
10: And abstain is a vote in the negative.
5: And international guest chef Floriano Pellegrino will be flying in for Dark Mofo's Winter Feast this year. The co-owner of a Michelin-starred restaurant in Italy, he'll be teaming up with Roberto Mele of Mama Hobart Artisanal Bakery to create 5 dishes combining Italian flavours with Tasmanian produce.
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1: To sport now, the Brad Scott era at Essendon is finally over. The Bombers have today sacked him as coach after nearly 4 years in charge. The club says it's looking for a fresh start despite Scott having a year to run on his contract. Dons president Andrew Welsh will front the media this afternoon. The decision comes just 2 weeks after Carlton and Michael Voss parted ways. And an emotional win for Tanasi Kokkinakis at the French Tennis Open overnight. The Aussie advancing to the second round with a marathon 5-set win over local Terence at Maine.
2: For me, it's the little wins and the small victories and stuff like today where that's the reason I kept trying to come back from these injuries, to have moments like that on court.
1: Alex Demonor and Daria Kazatkina also advanced. I'm Ebony Applett, and that's the latest news and sport.
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6: Looks like a lovely day today, partly cloudy. Slight chance of a shower later this evening. We're heading for a top of 17 degrees. A low of 10 overnight, top of 16 for your Wednesday. Overcast, high chance of rain throughout the day. And into your Thursday, overcast, a slight chance of a shower and a top of 17 degrees. Stay connected with your community at cfmtas.com.au.
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0: Miley Cyrus, Younger You, Raven with you on the Northwest Coast Favourite Hits, CFM. Good morning. By the way, Miley Cyrus was awarded with a star on the Hollywood Walk of Fame on Friday. Indeed, she was. She was joined by her mum, Tish, her sister, Brandy, and her fiancé, Max Mirando, at the event. Though her fellow musician father, Billy Ray Cyrus, wasn't in attendance at the ceremony following their fallout over recent years. But Miley Cyrus still gave her dad a sweet shout-out in her speech. She said, "My dad used to say that a skyscraper starts with a jackhammer. So does a star on the Walk of Fame, by the way. And it's not about force, it's about the repetition." She says, "What feels so special to me is that this star, it's an accumulation of devotion." Miley Cyrus's Walk of Fame honour comes a little less than a year after she released her latest album, Something Beautiful, which includes the song Walk of Fame. How amazing is that? Hey, well done, Miley. On the way, Tayo Cruz. We gon' rock this club, we gon' go all night. A throwback from Britney. And in excess. It's up next, you're on Safe.
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0: It's Somber Homewrecker. Hey, Raven with you on the Northwest Coast favourite hit, CFM. Good morning. Now, we have our Win on the Coast up online right now at cfmtas.com.au. If you want to check it out, it's from Mask Co. And it's 9 room and toilet sprays, including a special edition pack of 3 room sprays by Anna's Sweet Treats Collection. Now, these actually smell like desserts, which I love. So one is a pancake stack, one is sugar lip cookies, and the other is a banana fun day split. I actually gifted my mum a bunch of Mask Co. fragrances for Mother's Day, and she loves them, absolutely loves them. It's one of the first kind of fragrances that smells exactly like what it says on the bottle. You know, some of them smell really artificial that you get the off-brand ones. These smell exactly like what they say they smell like, which is so good. So check them out. Mask, delicious home fragrances to brighten your day. It's our Win on the Coast, which will be given out on Prize Giving Friday. On the way, Teddy Swims. His newest Mr. Know-It-All, Inner Circle. Girl, I want to make you sweat. Plus, Alex Warren and Ella Henderson. It's up next on C.
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0: It's the Northwest Coast favourite hits, Raven with you. Time to check in with the latest in news headlines and get up to date with everything news, sport and weather. And then we'll come back after midday with a bunch of throwbacks. We've got Stevie Nicks, Mademoiselle, with the correct use of auto-tune. Thank you very much. And Lenny Kravitz. More of your favourites on the way after midday on C.
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1: Good afternoon, I'm Olivia Hicks. Police have returned to Yunta in South Australia as part of their investigation into the disappearance of four-year-old boy Gus Lamont. The boy went missing from his family's Oak Park property in September last year. Investigators will be searching numerous locations on the property for evidence in the next 3 days. Parents are being asked to stop using baby bottle self-feeding devices as a permanent ban comes into effect in Australia. Katrina Lowe from the ACCC says the products pose a serious choking and suffocation risk as infants cannot safely control the milk flow.
2: The effect of this ban is that it is now illegal to manufacture, advertise or sell these devices, and there are serious penalties for non-compliance, up to $50 million for corporations.
1: Across this week, the National Missing Persons Coordination Centre is sharing the profiles of long-term missing children to raise awareness and help bring answers to their families. One of them is 10-year-old Craig Taylor, who has been missing from Conyngham near Hobart since September 3 in 1993. The centre says it's committed to finding answers to bring closure to Craig's family and the families of all other missing persons. If you have information about what happened to Craig or any missing person, you are urged to come forward by contacting Crime Stoppers. The Energy Minister has welcomed news power bill relief is on the way. Surging levels of renewable energy and better reliability from coal-fired generators are causing benchmark power prices to fall up to 10% for consumers and more for small businesses. Chris Bowen says while there's a long way to go, this is a good start.
3: Australians are continuing to feel cost of living pressures. Energy prices are still higher than we would like, but I do acknowledge this very

0: real progress today.
1: And a storm advice warning has been issued for parts of the northeast and east coast, with heavy rainfall forecast for the region. St Helens, Swansea, Scottsdale, Bishno, Orford, Scamander and Fingal likely in the line of the severe weather. Locals encouraged to prepare their homes and secure any loose items. Fallen trees, branches and power lines may occur, with potential for dangerous driving conditions and road closures.
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1: Turning to your sport now, and Brad Scott has been sacked as Essendon coach. It's believed the Bombers have parted ways with him, despite Scott still having a year to run on his contract. The Dons are currently dead last on the ladder with just one win this season. Dean Solomon is likely to take over as caretaker coach. It comes just 2 weeks after Michael Voss parted ways with Carlton. And not a great day for the Aussies at the French Tennis Open. Our top female seed, Maya Joint, was eliminated, along with Emerson Jones, Talia Gibson and Rinki Hichikata. But our top male seed advanced, with Alex Diminor downing qualifier Toby Samuel in straight sets.
3: He was playing with a lot of confidence coming through qualifying and winning some great matches. I'm very happy with the way I adapted. I did what I needed to do, and on to the next one.
1: I'm Olivia Hicks. That's the latest now from the newsroom.
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9: Looks like a lovely day today, partly cloudy. Slight chance of a shower later this evening. We're heading for a top of 17 degrees. A low of 10 overnight, top of 16 for your Wednesday. Overcast, high chance of rain throughout the day. And into your Thursday, overcast, a slight chance of a shower and a top of 17 degrees. Stay connected with your community at cfmtas.com.au.
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0: American Rejects gives you hell. Hey, it's Raven with you on the Northwest Coast favourite hit CFM. Happy Tuesday afternoon. Now make sure you're listening in to the CFM Morning Crew with Ben and Nathan for your chance to win a double pass to head along to see Masters of the Universe. And for bonus entries, you can also enter online at cfmtaz.com.au. Director Travis Knight reimagines the iconic franchise in an epic live-action adventure. After 15 years away, Prince Adam returns home to find a world shattered by the ruthless Skeletor. Alongside Teela and Duncan, Adam must step into his destiny as He-Man to save the universe. It's out in cinemas on June 4, but if you'd like tickets on us, make sure you're listening to the boys in the morning, CFM Morning Crew. Hey, on the way, Nikki, you're in Daisy. I got my head out the sunroof. I'm blasting our favorite tune. Plus, one of my favorite songs of all time, Scatman John. It's up next on C.
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0: Hanson Boone. Sorry, I'm here for someone else. It's Raven with you on CFM. I don't know if you've seen the videos that have been making their way on around the social media circuits, I suppose, lately, but almost 90 drones plummeted into the Sydney Harbour during Sydney's Vivid Festival on Monday night, with organisers forced to cancel shows following the unseen technical issue. So it was during the early Starbound show at 7:30 p.m. and 89 drones began breaking away from the pack and then plummeting into the water below. If you've seen the video, it's insane. It's really alarming. Now, they were forced to cancel the later 9:30 p.m. show on Monday night. The Tuesday, Wednesday night shows have also been cancelled to allow a full assessment, a Vivid Sydney spokesperson said. They reckon that what happened, it was an unforeseen change in a radio frequency after takeoff. The anomaly caused a number of drones in the fleet to enact fail-safe landing procedures, which meant that they all dunked into the water below. So they haven't made any decisions so far for the shows from Sunday, May 31st and beyond. But my goodness, what a stroke of bad luck. And I'm pretty sure that once you get one of those drones in the water, I don't think you can get them back. On the way, Olivia Rodrigo. Tenuous Drop Dead. Plus the Screaming Jets. Better, you're on C.
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4: Good afternoon, I'm Olivia Hicks. The Ashley Youth Detention Centre in the state's north will be turned into a 40-bed minimum security adult prison and farm-based rehabilitation centre. Minister for Justice Guy Barnett says repurposing the existing facility presents an opportunity for the Tasmanian Prison Service to accommodate minimum security prisoners in a setting focused on rehabilitation and education. The new prison will stay within the existing Ashley site near Deloraine and use nearby farmland for agricultural training. The Youth Detention Centre will be replaced by a new youth justice facility at Ponfil, north of Hobart. Health Minister Bridget Archer has called on Labor to explain what it would do differently after being questioned on her department's $700 million savings target outlined in last week's state budget. The Department of Health needs to find the biggest slice of cuts under the state government's new $1.5 billion operational efficiencies program. Minister Archer has faced heavy questioning in Parliament about what will be cut. She didn't say, instead asking Labor what it would do differently.
5: So which taxes do you want to raise? Ambulance levy?
4: Labor leader Josh Willey will deliver his budget reply speech this afternoon. Police are expected to spend the next 3 days searching a South Australian property as part of their investigation into the disappearance of 4-year-old Gus Lamont. Officers returned to the Oak Park property today. The next group of so-called ISIS brides will touch down in Australia later today. 4 women and 7 children will fly into Sydney at 5:30 tonight. Another 2 women and their 7 children will land in Melbourne. New South Wales Premier Chris Minns says it's unclear what steps will be taken to reintegrate the children into the community.
6: It's taken on a case-by-case basis, but we've got an obligation to public safety in the first instance to ensure that there's counsellors that are made available and we can make that assessment.
4: And 2 Northwest Tassie airports have been compensated by the federal government over losses incurred during the collapse of Rex. The council-run Burnie Airport received almost $90,000, while the Tasmanian Ports Corporation, which runs Devonport Airport, has pocketed just under $29,000. A string of regional airports were left carrying a debt after Rex went into voluntary administration in 2024 before its eventual sale to American operator Air T last year.
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4: Turning to your sport now, and Essendon is on the hunt for a new head coach. It comes after the Bombers officially parted ways with Brad Scott, with the club having won at just one of their last 24 games. Former Essendon player Dean Solomon is reportedly in the mix for the top job. Meantime, Elliot Yarl admits Sunday's clash with Essendon shapes as a danger game. The West Coast

0: Coast veteran says they can't afford to run out of gas.
1: If we're not on and we're not playing to the best of our ability, then anyone can beat us. The competition's obviously very even, and especially where we're out on the ladder and where other teams are at as well. If you don't rock up, anyone can absolutely and utterly give you a good reality check.
0: I'm Olivia Hicks. That's the latest now from the newsroom.
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0: Looks like a lovely day today, partly cloudy. Slight chance of a shower later this evening. We're heading for a top of 17 degrees. A low of 10 overnight, top of 16 for your Wednesday. Overcast, high chance of rain throughout the day. And into your Thursday, overcast, a slight chance of a shower and a top of 17 degrees. Stay connected with your community at cfmtas.com.au.
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0: Sabrina Carpenter giving us the house tour. Hey, it's Raven with you on CFM. Welcome to your Tuesday afternoon. 1300 655 922 is a number if you'd like to get into contact for any reason. Now, a driver has learnt the hard way why road closed signs are not a suggestion after allegedly moving a barrier and driving straight into fleshly poured concrete. Yeah, transport officials in Wisconsin shared the footage as a warning to motorists, which feels fair because that is one very expensive way to discover why the road was in fact closed. And this guy, he had a four-wheel drive, so he just figured, she'll be right. And she was not right. She was not right. I remember an ex of mine back in the day used to have a lowered Ford Falcon, and we went around to drive around. There was a massive flash flooding that happened in Wagga Wagga years ago. And we went around to look at the floodwaters, and, you know, I thought we were just gonna have a little look-see from the side. But no, he just had the urge to drive straight through. And I don't know how the engine did not get flooded, but it didn't. We were fine. But in saying that, don't attempt that at home. That's probably not how it's going to go for the majority of people. So if the road is closed, it means it's closed. Hey, on the way, Disco Lines to Nash. Boys, no new plus Sam Smith. Oh, I'm not the only. Bon Jovi and loads more of your favourite hits next on C.
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0: hosted by Mikey. 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So hot. 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

0: Disco Lions, Tinashe, No Broke Boys, Hates Raven with you on CFM. It's time to play a winner, winner, chicken dinner. You love this. So the way that this works, you're listening out for that chicken, and it's hidden in a song. It could be in Pitbull. Grab somebody sexy, tell them hey, give me everything. Or it might be in Garbage. When you hear the chook, give me a call as soon as you can. 1300 655 922. If you don't have us on speed dial, I'll highly suggest that you do, because it is the first caller through that will win a Marion Bay cooked chicken, a salad, and a 1.25 litre drink. Thanks to our friends at Railway RGA in Ulverston. We're living the good life. It's a winner winner chicken dinner on C.
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1: Not working hard. Yeah, right. Picture that with a Kodak. Or better yet, go to Times Square, take a picture of me with a Kodak. Took my life from negative to positive. I just want y'all to know that. And tonight, let's enjoy life.

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Hey, it's Raven with you on the Northwest Coast favourite hit CFM. That is me, done and dusted for your Tuesday. I'm actually going to head out now and grab a couple of props because I have a photo shoot this evening. Yay. I kind of feel like that is most of my free time now, is either fashion related or photo shoot related. And I'm not complaining because I absolutely freaking love it. But hey, Jess is in next. She's

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12: Good afternoon, I'm Olivia Hicks. Labor leader Josh Willey has proposed bringing Tasports under state control to minimise the risk to the state government business. He has proposed in his budget reply speech a major restructure of the government businesses involved in the Spirit of Tasmania vessel replacement program, which has run years behind and $700 million over budget. Mr Willey says Labor would bring it back under state control and claim ownership of TT Line's assets, including the ships and

0: methods. He says that would allow TT Line to emerge debt-free and focus on running the Bass Strait service. The Tasmanian government has announced its intention to repurpose the Ashley Youth Detention Centre site into a minimum security adult prison and agriculture-based prisoner rehab and training facility. The facility is expected to accommodate about 40 prisoners and be contained entirely within the current site, with the option to use the farmland for agriculture-based training. Minister for Justice Guy Barnett says that the community will be closely consulted on the plan, with the transfer expected to happen once the Pontville Youth Detention Facility is completed. The next group of so-called ISIS brides will touch down in Australia today. Sean Fraser has the details.
1: Six women and 14 children are among the latest cohort arriving home from Syria today. It's understood the group, which travelled into a conflict zone controlled by Islamic State, will touch down at 5:30 tonight. Four of the women and half of the kids will stay in Sydney. The rest will head to Melbourne. It's believed one of the women is subject to a temporary exclusion order barring her from entering Australia. Opposition Home Affairs spokesman John O'Dunningham says the government needs to be clear about what protections are in place to safeguard the community.
0: The coalition has confirmed it will pass the government's NDIS reforms despite speculation it could pull its support. Labor will introduce legislation designed to rein in the soaring costs of the program. And two Tasmanian airports left tens of thousands of dollars in the red after the collapse of wrecks have been compensated. Burnie and Devonport have received $90,000 and $29,000 respectively from the federal government's Regional and Remote Airport Support Program. More than 95% of affected regional airports qualified for the scheme after the regional carrier fell into administration in 2024, owing millions of dollars. Hot!
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0: Turning to your sport now, and Brad Scott has become the latest AFL scalp, sacked as Essendon coach following the Bombers' shocking season start. They've managed just one win from 11 games this year after ending 2025 on 12 straight losses. Club president Andrew Welsh says the decision was difficult but became clear.
3: This is an industry that demands high performance, continual improvement and a relentless drive to get better every day. We are not comfortable with where we currently sit. When we looked at the overall picture, we agreed that a fresh voice was needed and that Brad would not be our senior coach in 2027.
0: And Andrew McWalter is pushing to have Brandon Stasevic back as soon as possible. The dual premiership defender got through the WAFL unscathed and the prized Eagle recruit could finally make his debut this weekend. I'm Olivia Hicks. That's the latest now from the newsroom.
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8: Partly cloudy conditions forecast for the remainder of our afternoon. A possible late shower this evening, down to 10 overnight, and we've got some showers expected to continue over the next few days. So Wednesday, a possible shower in 17. Same for Thursday, 18 on the way for Friday. Once again, a possible shower or two in the mix. We'll keep you in the loop across the rest of the week. If any of that changes, cfmtas.com.au.
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0: Northwest Coast favourite hits on CFM. G'day, Jess with you this afternoon. Welcome to your Tuesday. Here we are again. Now, we have opened up the votes as of today, which is very exciting for CFM's top tradie and top apprentice for 2026. With thanks to Beck's Mitre 10, mighty helpful Mitre 10, as well as Playfish Food and Coffee. It's what they do. And Todd Rogers Signs, wanting an experienced sign writer to join their team. So apply today. Now, you've got a little while to get these votes in, a couple of weeks, but make sure you do it because our winning tradie will score $1,500 and the winning apprentice $500 with thanks to Mitre 10. So jump online. If you know someone who has been nominated, make sure you send a vote in their direction so they win this fabulous prize. And we'll have a bit of fun with that winning announcement as well. More information on that to come soon. Okie doke. That was Lady Gaga teaming up with Doechii for Runway. New music to our playlist. And on the way next, we've got Benson Boone, The Killers, and Alex Warren in the mix as well. Here on CFM, hope you're having a great Tuesday.
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0: West Coast favourite hits on CFM. G'day, Jess, taking you through your afternoon. That was Alex Warren with Fever Dream. Ben and Nathan are back in tomorrow morning from 6, so make sure you let them know if someone in your world is celebrating a birthday. We'll get their name in the birthday book and they could win that pizza and pasta birthday voucher with thanks to Valentino's. Jump online and make sure you're nice and organised. 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We've got Matchbox 20 on the way soon. Shawn Mendes in the mix as well before 3 o'clock. CFM.
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3: 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He goes, you must be really fit.
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5: You know, my compliment was the same. Got knocked off my bike. Checked the pulse, couldn't believe it. Yeah. Checked it again. And he said, mate, I think you've got the lowest resting heart rate of anyone I've ever met.
4: Bloody hell. It feels good, doesn't it? It feels good.
5: I did.
4: Put your finger on your neck right now. Just let me know when it's beating.
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4: 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Just do the beats for me.
5: Boom. Boom.
4: That's unbelievable.
5: That's it.
4: Boom.
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0: Northwest Coast favourite hits on CFM. Hello there, Jess with you this afternoon. We're going to check in with the latest from our newsroom next. Tributes continue to flow on social media for the incredible Neil Danaher, who did sadly lose his battle with MND. Such a loved individual. And we're seeing tributes come from all directions, and no doubt some very emotional moments in the upcoming AFL games this weekend, I would say. It's certainly going to be a big talking point for this coming round, but just devastating news. It came as quite a shock, actually, yesterday to hear that news. It just wasn't something that I was expecting on a Monday afternoon. So more from our Tassie newsroom next. More local news in the mix as well. And after 3 o'clock, we've got Goo Goo Dolls on the way. Miles Smith in there as well. Crazy mix of songs for your Tuesday afternoon here on C.
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10: Good afternoon, I'm Olivia Hicks. The state's treasurer has refused to say whether the government needs more federal funding to cover the Macquarie Point Stadium. Clark Independent Christy Johnston asked Erica Betts this morning in Question Time if more funding is needed.
11: Do you accept we will require another Canberra bailout, and have you commenced discussions with them about this? And if you don't accept that, treasurer, what's the counterfactual, as you put it, to a Canberra bailout? More Tasmanian debt?
10: Mr. Abetz couldn't say whether more federal funding would be required on top of contributions from the state and the AFL.
12: The rest would be borrowed. Speaker, we are currently in a live process for procurement.
10: The Ashley Youth Detention Centre in the state's north will be turned into a 40-bed minimum security adult prison and farm-based rehabilitation centre. The state government says repurposing the existing facility presents an opportunity for the Tasmanian Prison Service to accommodate minimum security prisoners in a setting focused on rehabilitation and education. The new prison will stay within the existing Ashley site near Deloraine and use nearby farmland for agricultural training. The Youth Detention Centre will be replaced by a new youth justice facility at Ponfield, north of Hobart. To Victoria, and two men are in custody, arrested in relation to cop killer Desi Freeman. Police have continued to investigate Freeman's movements in the 7 months he was on the run after shooting dead two police officers in Porepunkah last August. He was finally found in March, hiding out in the state's northeast. A 35 and 48-year-old arrested in that area this morning. The government is heaping pressure on the coalition to back its tax reforms. Changes to capital gains tax and negative gearing will be introduced this week, but they'll be linked to tax cuts and the instant tax deduction. The opposition has signalled it won't support the package, which Treasurer Jim Chalmers has seized on.
13: If they vote against this legislation,

0: They are voting for higher income taxes once again. They are voting to make it harder for people to buy their first home.
1: And the Consumer Watchdog has announced a ban on baby bottle self-feeding devices in Australia. It's due to the risk of choking, aspiration and suffocation in infants.
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1: Turning to your sport now, and Essendon is on the hunt for a new coach after officially parting ways with Brad Scott after their horror start to the season. Dean Solomon will take over as interim coach. President Andrew Welsh says this will be a turning point for the club.
3: We know recent times have been hard for Essendon people and we feel that deeply. But I want to be clear, we are not going backwards from here. The direction of this football club is strong. We are confident the days ahead for Essendon are the best days that we will see from this club.
1: And the AFL mid-season rookie draft will be held tonight, with injury-plagued clubs hoping to boost their stocks. It comes as welcome relief for Essendon and Richmond, with both clubs managing more than a dozen players on the sidelines. The Bombers have the number one pick, followed by the Tigers and then the Eagles. I'm Olivia Hicks. That's the latest now from the newsroom.
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6: Partly cloudy conditions forecast for the remainder of our afternoon. A possible late shower this evening, down to 10 overnight, and we've got some showers expected to continue over the next few days. So Wednesday, a possible shower in 17. Same for Thursday, 18 on the way for Friday. Once again, a possible shower or two in the mix. We'll keep you in the loop across the rest of the week. If any of that changes, cfmtas.com.au.

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0: West Coast favourite hits on CFM 107.7. Hello there, Jess, taking you through your afternoon. 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We don't take things too seriously, and this is a great role. 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So you get to be quite creative in this role. You get to have a lot of fun. No 2 days will look the same. So we'd love to hear from you. 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We would love to hear from you. All right, music-wise, on the way next, we've got the Kid Laroi with his new one. Taylor Swift is in there too. It's 107.7 CFM.
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0: Northwest Coast favourite hits. Jess with you this afternoon. Hope you're having a great Tuesday. Plenty going on this week. We'll keep you in the loop with upcoming events at cfmtas.com.au. Monster are at the Pier on Saturday night. Now, this one's going to be a heap of fun, an absolute party. So it's a lineup of amazing Aussie artists. And the singer is from Taxi Ride, Jason Singh of Taxi Ride, who's absolutely awesome. He's got some other incredible artists, musicians with him as well, including Jimmy Hocking from the Screaming Jets. And they're doing the best of MTV Unplugged. So just imagine all the great hits from the 90s, like Nirvana and Alanis Morissette and just some other absolute bangers. It'll just be sing-along after sing-along. So I thoroughly encourage you to head along to this one if you're keen for a night out at the Pier in Alverston. They always put on a great show. And get out and about and support a bit of live music in town. It will be a lot of fun. Actually, lots going on in Alverston on that day in particular, because Gary Ablett Jr. will be at the Alverston Footy Club. So I dare say Alverston's just where it's at this weekend. There's plenty going on Saturday in particular. It's where you need to be. More info on those events and plenty of others at cfmtas.com.au. Maroon 5 in next.
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0: the Northwest Coast favourite hits on CFM. G'day, it's Jess at nearly 4 o'clock. We'll check in with the latest from our newsroom next as we count down the last few days of autumn. This has only just dawned on me. This is our last week of autumn. We officially kick off winter on Monday. What a Monday that's going to be. Like, to begin with, it's going to be a Monday. It's also going to be the first day of winter. How very dull indeed. But hopefully you've had a great autumn. We've been pretty lucky, haven't we? I feel as though it's been quite a bit of an extended summer perhaps. So hopefully the winter ahead is relatively mild as well. All right, after 4 o'clock, we've got music coming your way from Bruno Mars. Tom Walker's in there. A bit of Backstreet Boys as well for good measure here on CFM.
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1: Good afternoon, I'm Olivia Hicks. Health Minister Bridget Archer has called on Labor to explain what it would do differently after being questioned on her department's $700 million savings target outlined in last week's state budget. The Department of Health needs to find the biggest slice of cuts under the state government's new $1.5 billion operational efficiencies program. Minister Archer has faced heavy questioning in Parliament about what will be cut. She didn't say, instead asking Labor what it would do differently.
2: So which taxes do you want to raise? Ambulance levy?
1: Labor leader Josh Willey has proposed bringing Tasports under state control to minimise the risk to the state government business. During his budget reply speech, he's proposed a major restructure of the government business involved in the Spirit of Tasmania vessel replacement program, which has run years behind and $700 million over budget. Mr Willey says Labor would bring it back under state control and claim ownership of TT Line's assets, including the ships and berths. He says that would allow TT Line to emerge debt-free and focus on running the Bass Strait service. 19 women and children will land in Sydney and Melbourne after leaving a camp in Syria last week. It comes as one ISIS bride who was blocked from returning launches legal action to overturn her exclusion order. The federal government is keen to take the credit for the upcoming drop in power prices. The default market offer will drop by up to 10.7% for households from July and up to 20.9% for small businesses. Energy Minister Chris Bowen says it's a direct result of the investments in renewables.
3: It's no coincidence, Mr Speaker, that at the time we've hit 50% renewables in our grid, we are seeing energy prices come down.
1: And new research shows more than 2.5 million Aussies have experienced a legal issue without realising it. The YouGov stats found 81% of people in any kind of legal situation didn't know what to do, largely due to the cost or confusion over whether it warranted professional direction. Australian company LawConnect also found that choosing to handle a legal issue alone has left 1.6 million Australians worse off.
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1: Turning to your sport now, and the Lions insist they're not panicking despite the reigning Premier's shock loss to the 12th placed GWS on Sunday. Brisbane players and staff held talks this morning that went half an hour longer than expected, but co-captain Josh Dunkley denies they were crisis talks.
4: We've had plenty of meetings like that before where we tell each other the truth and we move forward. So we're still 6-5, we're in a good position. We know that we can tidy up a few things as a football club. We'll look at all the stuff now and troubleshoot and then move forward.
1: And Essendon bosses concede the club could not keep going in the same direction after parting ways with coach Brad Scott. Dean Solomon will take over as interim coach. Essendon president Andrew Welsh says they were not comfortable with where the team was sitting.
5: As a board, we met in recent days, assessed our position honestly and made a decision. The nature of our losses, the way we are playing and the key performance indicators we set out at the start of the season are not trending in the right direction.
1: I'm Olivia Hicks. That's the latest now from the newsroom.
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8: Partly cloudy conditions forecast for the remainder of our afternoon. A possible late shower this evening, down to 10 overnight, and we've got some showers.

is expected to continue over the next few days. So Wednesday, a possible shower in 17. Same for Thursday, 18 on the way for Friday. Once again, a possible shower or two in the mix. We'll keep you in the loop across the rest of the week. If any of that changes, cfmtas.com.au.

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0: Coast favourite hits on CFM. G'day, Jess, taking you through your afternoon. Backstreet Boys for you there, as promised. Now, Premier Jeremy Rockcliffe announcing yesterday stadium works will begin at Mac Point in July, confirming the first two major contracts were awarded. Tasmanian firm Hazel Brothers awarded the contract for bulk earthworks, and Hunter Mason handling the removal and reconstruction of the goods shed, which will then become a major part of the precinct. So, one more step closer, that announcement coming through just yesterday. It was quite a big day of news. National Volunteer Week as well. There's been so much going on when it comes to local news. So we're doing our best to keep you in the loop with all of it. 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Robbie Williams on the way next, and Somba in the mix closer to 4:30 here on CFM.
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0: West Coast favourite hits on CFM. It's Jess with you this afternoon. Morgan Wallen there. All right, our win on the coast prize up for grabs this week is a 9-pack of Mask Co products. Now, these are awesome. They are room and toilet sprays with all sorts of very fun fragrances, including Pancake Stack, Whiz Fizz Original Sherbet, Musk Sticks, Sugar Cookies, all sorts of delicious sounding sprays that will just make your house smell fabulous. So if you'd like to win this little prize, cfmtaz.com.au with thanks to Mask. Delicious home fragrances to brighten your day. We'll have a winner for you on Prize Giving Friday. All right, Sammy Sonic on the way. We've got Tom Grennan in the mix as well, closer to five here on CFM.
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0: the Northwest Coast favourite hits on CFM. Jess signing off for today. Will and Woody are in after 5 o'clock. And tomorrow, our morning crew are back in for a Wednesday edition from 6 o'clock. 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So join in the fun of our morning crew back in tomorrow from 6 on CFM.
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8: Good afternoon. I'm Olivia Hicks. Labor says it would bring TT Line and Tasports back under state control by shifting key assets and responsibilities into a new entity within government. In his budget reply speech to Parliament earlier today, opposition leader Josh Willey says a plan is needed to clean up the spirit mess, announcing a Bass Strait Sea Highway reform plan.
9: Labor will reclassify Tasports from a government business to a dedicated transport infrastructure entity within state government and change its name. We will transfer TT Line's vessels, associated assets and debt to the new entity so that TT Line can focus on what it does best, running a reliable Bass Strait service.
8: Northern Territory Police have confirmed no charges will be laid over the death in custody of a 24-year-old man in Alice Springs. Kumanjai White died after being restrained by two officers in a supermarket last May. NT Police Commissioner Martin Dole says the criminal investigation is now over.
10: Following consideration of all available evidence, including the independent expert report, the DPP formed the view that there was no reasonable prospects of a successful prosecution.
8: The latest group of so-called ISIS brides will touch down shortly in Australia. Seven women and 12 children are en route from Syria and will land in Sydney and Melbourne. Prime Minister Anthony Albanese says the federal government has provided no assistance.
11: I have nothing but contempt for anyone who has any sympathy for ISIS, as I would hope everyone in this chamber would agree. It should not be an issue of partisanship.
8: One woman and her child were barred from re-entering and it's believed she will explore challenging the order. The Tasmanian government has announced its intention to repurpose the Ashley Youth Detention Centre site into a minimum security adult prison and agriculture-based prisoner rehab and training facility. The facility is expected to accommodate about 40 prisoners and be contained entirely within the current site, with the option to use the farmland for agriculture-based training. The state government says the community will be closely consulted on the plan, with the transfer expected to happen once the Pontville Youth Detention facility is completed. And to Victoria, where two men are being questioned by police after being arrested by officers investigating the movements of Desi Freeman. Detectives have been looking into whether anyone helped Freeman evade police after he shot dead two officers in Pulpunga last August. The two men, aged 45 and 48, were arrested in separate locations in the state's northeast this morning. Hunt!
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8: Turning to your sport now, and James Hird could return to Essendon to replace Brad Scott. The coach sacked this morning following the Bombers' horror run, winning just one of their past 24 matches. Dean Solomon will take over as interim coach as the hunt for a long-term replacement gets underway. President Andrew Welsh has refused to rule Hird out of the race. Fronting media, he paid tribute to Scott.
12: Brad is a resilient, stoic person who gave everything to this football club and to the people within it. He came here with a clear strategy, a clear set of values, and never compromise them. The toll that this role places on a coach and their family is real. And I want to thank Brad and is entitled

0: Bye, family.
1: I'm Olivia Hicks. That's the latest now from the newsroom.
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1: Partly cloudy conditions forecast for the remainder of our afternoon. A possible late shower this evening, down to 10 overnight, and we've got some showers expected to continue over the next few days. So Wednesday, a possible shower in 17. Same for Thursday, 18 on the way for Friday. Once again, a possible shower or two in the mix. We'll keep you in the loop across the rest of the week. If any of that changes, cfmtas.com.au.

0: afternoon, everyone. It's Will and Woody on your Tuesday. Woods, the swap meet is over, but we were left with, I don't know what you'd call this, like a beautiful bonus, I suppose, in a lot of ways. One of the items that we traded for is we're yet to unlock the potential in this item. I'll let the audio do the talking. Have a listen to it.
1: What do you want to give us, David?
2: I want to trade you some scratchies that I was told to buy from a psychic that I've seen at a market last week.
0: Whoa. I think I know which one I want. I think you know which one we want.
1: Should we say it at the same time?
0: Yeah.
1: Three, two, one. Scratchies.
3: Yes!
1: Hey, David, we want the scratchies, mate.
2: Yeah, sweetie.
0: What would you like to offer for the psychic-endorsed scratchies?
4: I've got a signed limited edition by Michael Goddard. It's actually from Las Vegas. Probably worth $3,000-$4,000 at least.
1: Lee, you've just got yourself a handful of scratchies, my friend. Now, psychic-endorsed scratchies. The great news is that Lee has agreed for us to hang on to the scratchies to do a live scratching on the radio show.
0: That's right.
1: We've got the scratchies. These are psychic endorsed.
0: Yes.
1: This is a sure thing.
0: Don't know
1: thing.
0: What that means.
1: It just means a psychic that can see the future knows that these scratchies win. Why she wouldn't buy them herself, I'm not sure. But she knows, okay? So we're sitting on $150,000 here. Question for mine.
0: Geez, they're big, aren't they?
1: Yeah, it's a big whole
0: back
1: handful.
0: In my day, a scratchy used to be the size of a Post-it note, but these are like...
1: They've stepped up.
0: Many things have got a scratch there.
1: Yeah,
0: I thought we'd do that in a spot on the show, but we'll need half an hour to scratch all them.
1: I'm down for that. Half an hour scratching scratchies. Bloody hell, it sounds like good radio to me. A question for me is how much of that cash do we get? Because technically Lee owns them. We trade. Sorry?
0: Well, technically Lee owns them. That's the end of the conversation, isn't it?
1: I think
0: when you say technically Lee owns them, then Lee owns them.
1: Lee owns them. But
0: that's probably it.
1: Given we're scratching, I think we've got a case there.
0: All right. Well, you can contact Lee.
1: Well, I'll do it after we scratch. After we scratch.
0: Okay.
1: Because if they're worthless, I don't want them, obviously. But, if we're sitting here and we've won $150,000, you try and tell me that you're not going to go, hey, let's fly somewhere.
0: Not.
1: Oh, come on.
0: I'm not. Man. I'm an honourable man.
1: Yeah, no, you're not.
0: I am.
1: No, you're
0: don't
1: not.
0: Don't do that to you.
1: I'll tell that to you.
0: Besmirch my character on here.
1: I will besmirch whatever character I want to besmirch.
0: Right up next. Russell Crowe has besmirched a few of his fans out the front of a hotel. Now, he's been dragged through the mud for this.
1: Yeah, he's fine.
0: I reckon he's all right.
1: Yeah, exactly.
0: I actually think he actually showed a bit of leadership, which we love from the Spaniard.
1: Oh, my
0: God. We love it. Single column. It's up next, Will and Woody.
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0: Will and Woody, hope you're having a great Tuesday. Battle of the Gens a little bit later on this hour, one of my favourite segments. Annalise still trying to name the Beatles. why are you laughing about that?
1: Because I forgot to do research. I still don't know any of the songs.
0: Yeah, here we are again.
1: Anyway, I'll have a few hours, minutes. I'll figure it out for later.
0: Annalise struggling to work in time as well. She's nowhere early. Hey, Woods, Russell Crowe.
2: Oh, we love him. We love him so much. We want to have lunch with him. We're manifesting it. Hasn't eventuated yet, but we love him.
0: We love him. We recently spent $8,000 on a whip from the Gladiator movie.
2: Yes, which he actually never held, but still, he was in the scene.
0: It's a flail. Sorry.
2: Yes.
0: It looks a lot like a whip. Anyway, I'm sick of saying it's a flail and people going, what's a flail? And me going, it's like a whip.
2: It's a bit frustrating.
0: Anyway, so we've got this thing. We love him. And Russell strikes me as, I mean, Annalise, you've texted Russell before. I mean, he's pretty straight up and down, isn't he?
1: Yeah, but he's a businessman.
0: Oh, I love that. I mean, the last time I think he came on the show, he was like, look, guys, Annalise, happy to come on the show. Tell the boys, indoor garden party. They're playing this weekend.
2: Awesome.
0: And he was just like, that's the dates. Here's what's happening. If we don't mention that, I'm not doing the interview.
2: Fair enough.
0: And it was fair enough.
2: Lay it down, Russell.
0: He lays down the law.
2: Lay it down.
0: He lays down the
2: law.
0: We
2: will do as you say, Maximus.
0: He's just kind of how he is with everyone.
2: Yes.
0: So he's walked out the front of this hotel and he's been accosted by a bunch of fans.
2: Of course. He'd get it everywhere.
0: Who would like him to sign some stuff? One of them's holding a Gladiator seat vinyl.
2: Awesome.
0: Which you've just found out $65, Woods. Couldn't believe it.
2: Too much.
0: For your favourite movie. Wouldn't even pay that. Wouldn't pay it for his favourite movie.
2: Wouldn't pay.
0: Oh, mate, insane.
2: Wouldn't pay $1.40.
0: Yeah. Insane, mate.
2: What is It's a Vinyl, man? Is it $40?
0: All right. So,
2: reasonable.
0: So Russell Crowe.
2: I'll get the CD.
0: So he's accosted at the front of a hotel by some fans who want him to sign some stuff. Here's what he says to them.
3: Are you listening?
4: Yes.
3: Stay where you are. Okay. Don't push in on me.
4: Sure.
3: I'll come to you.
4: Okay.
3: Everybody's space.
4: Okay, sure.
3: As soon as somebody's in, go.
4: Okay.
3: Got me?
4: Yes.
3: Clear?
4: Yes, sir.
0: Yes, sir. Yes, sir. Is that amazing?
2: Awesome.
0: He's still Maximus.
2: And he has.
0: As soon as somebody's a dickhead,
2: awesome.
0: I'm gone.
2: And he just commands that respect.
0: I love it.
2: Everyone respects him.
0: I love
2: it. No one's messing with him there.
0: I went back to the Gladiator movie. He's using he's using the same lines from the movie.
5: Hold the line. Stay with me.
0: It's the same bit.
2: That's
3: Stay
2: awesome.
3: Where you are.
0: It's the same bit.
2: That's awesome.
0: It's everywhere he goes.
2: Yeah, it's awesome.
0: Hold the line.
2: I love it. I've got nothing wrong with that, by the way. There was an article saying that he cracked it at people. He did not crack it at people. He was leading. He was being a general.
0: He's a leader.
2: Being a general.
0: He's a leader. What are you going to do? He's a husband to a murdered wife, father to a murdered son.
2: Yes, he is.
0: Like,
2: and he will have his vengeance day, in this life or the next.
0: In this life or the next. There's nothing you can do
2: and
0: about that.
2: And he signed their stuff. He still signed their stuff.
0: Yes.
2: He doesn't have to do that.
0: He's the leader of the Phoenix Legion. Guys, if you're going to rock up and accost him at the front of a hotel, just, you know, commander of the army to the north.
2: Do as he says.
0: Now. Everyone's a bit rattled by the depth of the Gladiator.
1: Listen to you,
2: we love him. We love him.
1: Absolute fanboys.
0: It's the most iconic role ever.
2: Exactly.
0: It's the best thing anyone has ever done. Ever on screen.
2: I agree with you.
0: Now, and recognised by his peers, by the way. I mean, he won the Academy Award for it, obviously, because he was amazing. Yes.
1: I think that's why he doesn't want to have lunch with you, but
0: yeah, it's part of it.
2: Maybe.
0: It's part of it. It's getting that way. It's getting that way. What I love from that bit, though, and I'd love to take your calls right up next, is he almost sounded like he was treating his, I mean, he's clearly not a general treating his soldiers, but what he did sound like was like a parent treating his kids. That line that he says at the end there, Anyone acts like a dickhead and I'm gone.
2: Yeah.
0: That, for me, which just sounded like my dad saying, I was going to do it in the Maximus voice, but in all my memories of my father, he sounds like Maximus.
2: If only you were Maximus, Dad. One day.
0: Like every grown man. No, I remember that the threat I have in my head is you hit your brother one more time and you're getting out and walking.
2: Oh, classic.
0: Dad would have thrown that threat around.
2: Yeah.
0: Five times.
2: Yeah, we'll turn the car
0: five
2: around.
0: Five times. Like, if the trip was over an hour, I would have heard that five times.
2: Yeah.
0: Never follows through.
2: No, because that's the thing.
0: Never follows through. Like, we all know it's empty, mate. What are you going to do? It's more of a pain in the ass for you, leaving a child by the side of the road.
2: Yeah, yeah.
0: And then having to come back and get them, knowing that they could be hit by another car.
2: You're never
0: going to do it. Mum's not going to let you do it.
2: Nah.
0: If the cops found out that you've done it, you're going to lose your custody of me.
2: You're getting punished.
0: Shit threat.
2: 100%. But as a kid, you didn't know that, though, did you?
0: Like, well, hence why I probably did it five times, because I think subconsciously you know. See, I've been through this with Sam. I want to take your calls, by the way, if I'm like hollow or empty parent threats.
2: Yeah.
0: Or maybe if they follow through on it. I'll just take parent threats in general, because it was good when they followed through on it as well. Because I'm going through this with our daughter Max at the moment where we're in a real threat phase, because that's pretty much the only way I can get her to really do something.
2: What do you go for?
0: I just take her favorite thing that afternoon. No TV this afternoon. But now, here's the thing. She knows TV is also downtime for me. Yes. And I swear she's subconsciously as close. You're never going to take that off me.
2: They figure it out.
0: You nap at 2 o'clock in the afternoon when I watch television. Love a nap. It's an empty threat.
2: We do the countdown from five. And so I'm starting to realise, though, because my dad used to count down from five.
0: Yes.
2: I have no idea what to do at zero.
0: No.
2: I will count down from five. And you get to three and you're like,
0: started to go like 2.5. Two.
2: Yeah.
0: 1.5, 1.75.
2: And then you have a chat like, don't you do it. Don't you do it. You put it down. One.
0: Parent threats. We'll take them up next. Will and Woody.
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0: Will and Woody, and I hope you're having a wonderful, wonderful Tuesday afternoon. Right now, before we get to Battle of the Gens and embarrassment of Annalise, we're talking parent threats, parental threats, empty or otherwise. I love the empty threats. I think that's a bit of fun, but also when they followed through on them, that was also very good. Lisa, so you're the parent. What threat did you have to follow through on?
1: I actually threatened my kids that I would drop them on the side of the road, and I actually did do it.
2: Bloody hell, Lisa. That's bold. How far away did you get from them?
1: A little bit, and I did sit there and wait.
2: How long?
1: They eventually came to the car.
2: Yeah. Hang on. Lisa, so you dropped your kids on the side of the road, drove off, then you parked on the side of the road and you waited for your kids to walk back to you?
1: Yes.
2: So they were just walking on the side of a freeway, your children?
1: Yes.
2: Totally wild, Lisa.
1: A very long time ago, but yes, I did do it.
2: And I'm sure they were good after that. I'm sure.
0: You know what's funny about that kid dropping off on the side of the road thing is, yes, I raised this with my in-laws, mm-hmm, who are Dutch, yeah, about, like, you know, how wild that was. Like, you know, they're never going to drop us off. I found out that it was a recreational hobby for people in the Netherlands when they're on holidays to drop their kids in a random place and for them to have to find their way home.
2: That's awesome.
0: Can you believe that?
2: I can. With the
0: Dutch. I was like, how old? And they were like, oh, 5 or 6.
2: So what? We started. Did your wife do it?
0: Yep.
2: You're kidding.
0: That's why she's hard as nails.
2: Yeah. See, it works. It actually does work.
0: Isn't that insane?
2: So, but surely,
0: imagine,
2: like,
0: going on like a group holiday now, because they used to do it when they go on families.
2: Yeah.
0: And going up to your mates.
2: Yeah.
0: Guys, how about we drop the kids in the middle of nowhere and see how they go?
2: I mean, part of me loves it.
0: They'd call the police.
2: Who?
0: Your mates.
2: Yeah. Well, I don't know. I reckon I could twist their arms a little bit. No, I just think the person that comes
0: out. No one really takes you seriously. So everyone be like, oh, Woody. No. Very good.
2: No, but the kids that come out of the woods there, I just think they're stronger, more independent kids.
0: They're stronger.
2: You know what I mean? Lord of the Flies. They all die, don't they? Let's go to Justine.
0: Well, not all of them, but a lot of them.
2: Yeah,
0: they do.
2: Justine.
0: That's
2: a fictional story, right? Justine, talking parental threats. This is something your dad used to do.
3: Yes, my dad, a very, very long time ago, over 30 years ago, he grew up by the beach, and he used to say if we were to swear, he would throw us off the end of the jetty.
2: Oh, my Lord.
3: And then my brother continued to swear, so he walked us 3 kids down the jetty, and this is a very long time ago, held my brother over.
0: Oh, wow. Like by his foot? Like how?
3: No, just like cradled him over.
0: Wow.
3: Kind of how Michael Jackson held.
0: Wow. And you've done the MJ reference as well. Could he swim, your brother?
3: No, he didn't drop him over.
0: Could your brother swim?
3: Yes.
0: Okay.
3: But I have never sworn in front of my parents. And then now if I'm in conversation with my brothers and we drop a swear word, one of us will yell out, Jetty.
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6: 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CFM.

0: It's Will and Woody, your shot at $1 million in less than half an hour now. Battle of the Gens up next right now over the woods.
1: I am going to be competing with you at something.
0: Yes.
1: You're already rattled. I can see. You're rattled.
0: I'm rattled. I'm rattled. I've just hurt my calf with the massage gun.
1: Sorry about that. I'm in trouble.
0: Someone get me an ice pack.
2: I'm nowhere.
0: I'm handicapped.
1: I brought the massage gun in so you'd hurt your calf.
0: I think for you and I to have a fair contest, I need to be handicapped. So that makes sense.
1: Well, on that, we're going to be competing in something intellectual very, very shortly.
0: Great.
1: The catch is that I have cheated.
0: Okay.
1: That's going to be the big test. And I'm inspired by the enhanced games. If you're not across the enhanced games, basically a whole bunch of swimmers, runners could juice up. They could have all the banned substances. We're talking steroids, etc. Juice up to the gills is what they were saying. And they're all going to compete, right, in Las Vegas. This happened yesterday.
0: Yes.
1: Really funnily, a number of the clean athletes that competed, the athletes that didn't take any drugs.
0: Really good.
1: Beat the juiced up athletes.
0: Really good.
1: Here's some audio of swimmer Hunter Armstrong winning gold, and he's on no drugs.
3: It's Armstrong and Ryan coming down the stretch.
4: That time 23.55 we're after.
3: What's he going to touch?
4: It's going to be quick.
3: Hunter Armstrong at 24.21. It is not a world record, but it is good enough to win this and win $250,000.
1: He's clean.
0: Sounds like the commentator was on drugs.
1: They all were. They were all allowed. They were all allowed. Anything goes in Vegas.
0: What's going on there?
1: Anything goes. So he wasn't the only one. There was a sprinter as well who won the 100-meter sprint. He was clean, beat all the juiced up guys.
0: Yep.
1: The missile Magnussen.
0: Yep.
1: He came on this radio show. He couldn't have been more juiced up. He had so many drugs in his system.
0: Well, he was the guy that said, "Juice me to the gills."
1: Yeah.
0: That was his quote.
1: He came last.
0: Yeah, that's really sad, Jimmy.
1: The funny thing is, when we spoke
0: to Jimmy, he did this whole thing like, "Can't wait to get back." And people, they can test me, and it's like, wow,
1: we don't want.
0: I don't think anyone wants to. At this stage,
1: exactly.
0: You've pretty much just proven that that's not the other thing about it, which I think is really tragic. I think the enhanced games are the coolest or the saddest thing ever.
1: I found myself watching it.
0: You loved it, not surprising.
1: I thought it was cool. I was just
0: not
1: like,
0: surprising.
1: I'm just interested to see what happens, and I'm fascinated that clean athletes were beating drugged up athletes.
0: It is interesting, but then even then, like the other, like because I was kind of into the whole like, oh, I can't wait to see a world record broken.
1: Yeah,
0: and then particularly in a world record, and then particularly into swimming, I was kind of like bemused by the fact that. The athletes are wearing these suits. In the Olympics you can't use. Yeah. They're banned.
1: Yeah.
0: So it's like even if you broke a world record, we don't know whether it's the peptides or the roids or the suit.
1: Yeah, true.
0: And anyone who does break a record in the Olympics, like you're now comparing apples and oranges. Like you may as well be swimming 60 meters rather than 50 meters. Like, what is the point?
1: It
0: didn't make any sense. All of a sudden, and then you find out that Enhanced is a pharmaceuticals company in the US, and the whole thing turns into the biggest wank that maybe ever.
1: Yeah, but sales have gone.
0: They look like they're swimming in a kid pool.
1: Yeah,
0: the four-lane, 25-meter. I don't know they knocked that out. They emptied out a sand pit somewhere in Vegas, and they were like, great, let's chuck him in here.
2: Also, why would you ever let clean athletes compete against enhanced athletes? Like, if they're all enhanced, then someone who's enhanced wins every time.
1: I think the idea was the drugged-up people will absolutely destroy the clean athletes. Yeah. It's totally backfired on them.
0: Yeah.
2: It's so funny.
0: It just goes to show, like, really, how much of a beat-up this whole like supplements thing is.
1: Just get up early and do the work. Now, Wilbur, to prove that point, you are smarter than me. Intellectually, maybe not emotional intelligence.
0: I think emotions, you've definitely got me.
1: You are a lot smarter intellectually than me, right? So if you and
0: what are we talking about?
1: You're just better at trivia than me. You know more stuff.
0: I don't think that. That's not intelligence. I think that's just memory.
1: Okay,
0: carry on.
1: You just have a more diverse range of information in your big brain over there in your huge head.
0: Okay.
1: So if you and me were to compete in an academic test.
0: Yeah, what are we talking?
1: Five questions.
0: Just
1: basic general trivia.
0: Yes.
1: You would beat me every day of the week. But.
0: Yes, probably.
1: But yeah, come on.
0: Without being humble.
1: Don't be modest.
0: I'm not trying to be
1: modest. Right?
0: Yes, I would. I'd bet you, yes.
1: But the catch here is that The producers have put together five questions.
0: Yes.
1: Okay?
0: Yes.
1: 40 minutes ago, I looked at the answers.
0: Oh.
1: Will I still beat you given I've looked at...
0: Surely.
1: But I haven't looked at them again. I couldn't write them down. I could only look at them for 30 seconds.
0: 30 seconds is a long time.
1: I'm pretty sure I've
0: Did you know the question?
1: No. Oh, no, yeah, of course.
0: You knew the question and the answer.
1: I looked at all of them.
0: Oh, I refuse. I won't be beaten.
1: I've been juiced to
0: the
1: gills.
0: But we all know there's a huge asterisk next to this, so it doesn't matter.
1: Game.
0: Huge asterisk if you win.
1: Of course there is.
0: Yeah.
1: But it'll also be a little asterisk, but I am smarter than you.
0: No,
1: asterisks,
0: no.
1: Small asterisks. No, and I'll wear that. I'll get a T-shirt.
0: There's no...
1: Woody is smarter than Will, asterisks.
0: Then we'll go in a fair fight in an actual quiz.
1: Nah, I retire after this. Anyway, so I've only had 30 seconds to look at them. I haven't written anything down. Okay, so it's testing the old bonce on Woody as well, all right?
0: Oh, gee whiz, if it's a test for
1: and
0: you. if you have everything to lose here. Let's go.
1: Don't flip it on me. You're the smart one.
0: You have everything to lose.
1: Now, apparently you are changing the order. That's very cheeky.
5: I might change the order. I might not. Who knows?
1: It's very cheeky.
5: Keep you on your toes.
1: Okay.
0: Oh, my God.
5: Question one.
0: Yes.
5: In Harry Potter and the Philosopher's
1: Pink
5: Stone...
1: Pink umbrella, Woody.
0: Oh, so you can't do this. So what's the point?
1: That's fair.
0: Let's just end it now. Let's battle of the genders up next. Battle of the genders up next.
5: That is correct.
0: Battle of the genders up next.
1: Wait, just do another one.
0: It doesn't make any sense.
1: We'll do one more.
5: Okay, great. Okay, cool. Question two. Which 19th century author invented the female name
1: William
5: Miranda?
1: Shakespeare.
0: Battle of the Gens is up next. Hope you're having a great drive home. It's Will and Woody.
6: If I had a dollar for every time they made me laugh, I'd have $1.75. Will and Woody driving you home.
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17: Hi, Imran Hussein. Not a great day for the Aussies at the French Tennis Open overnight. Our top female seed, Maya Joint, was eliminated along with Emerson Jones and Tali Gibson. But Daria Kasatkina did advance to the second round, downing her Turkish opponent in straight sets. Kimberly Birrell is in action tonight. The Hockey Roos are also in action tonight. They take on India in Perth in the first of four friendlies as they prepare for the World Cup. And Queensland will be without skipper Tamika Upton for Thursday's final State of Origin clash against New South Wales due to a collarbone injury.
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0: 10 minutes. Your chance at $1 million. Very exciting every day with us now. Woods is part of Australia's easiest quiz right now, though. All right, junior producer Annalise in here. She's a Gen Z-er. We're trying to find out which generation is most out of touch by throwing things into the ring. Who knows what? Who's more in touch with the zeitgeist? Annalise, the score is devastating at the moment. You're looking awful.
1: I'm on a cold run.
0: You're in a snap.
2: It's good you can accept that.
1: I'll acknowledge.
2: Yeah.
1: But I think I'm on the ups. Because you can, like, it's like a wave. You go down, but there's only one way to go.
3: Do you have one for us? Do you have one for us?
1: Yeah, I do.
0: Yeah.
1: Okay, great. So I want to know if you know, you can name the four original Bratz dolls.
0: Isn't there five?
1: Well, there is five, but there was four originally. Whoa. One was added. So I'll give you a half point for that.
2: Whoa, how do you know there's five?
0: Chloe, Jasmine, Sasha, Jade, and Raya. Thanks, Annalise. Thanks very much. Thanks for coming. Very good. Moving on. All right, here we go.
1: Yasmin.
0: See you later. Well,
2: oh, it's Yasmin.
0: Nobody
2: is it?
0: Cares. At
2: it's
0: this
2: a
0: point.
2: Soft J.
0: Nobody
1: How
0: cares.
1: Did you know that?
0: Everyone's just relieved. I moved it on.
2: Is Max into Bratz?
0: No, man, I used to be a Bratz guy. All right, let's just get into the interesting part. Annalise, what is this? Gen Z. I mean, that's what I do with Gen Zers. I see What's them, that? I greet them, and then I dismiss them. I was trying to find the language that was above board there. All right, hey. It all got a bit strange there.
2: It did. It got weird.
0: It went to your head a little bit. I was excited.
1: You got That's competitive?
0: Okay. I got excited. I got competitive.
2: Roman
0: Don't
2: there.
0: You judge me for being competitive. You guys are the most competitive people I've ever known.
2: Oh, we are. Don't come to our level, though. You're better than this.
0: I don't.
2: You're over that. There icing your calf. Like, what is wrong with you?
0: I used the massage gun. I got competitive with the massage gun.
2: I know, mate. You're better than that.
0: I want to be on the track tomorrow, Woods. All right, now,
1: Rice,
0: let's...
1: Babe, Rice.
0: Don't bait me. Now, let's listen.
1: I don't know where it came
0: don't
1: from.
0: Don't bait me.
1: Go, give me
0: All right,
1: one.
0: Oh, you get... Oi, oi, oi. All right, here we go. What, Annalise, what is this the theme from?
1: It's familiar. Da-da-da-da-da-da-da. Oh, I've seen it. I've definitely seen it.
2: There you go.
0: There you go.
1: Okay, that's
0: here
1: good.
0: We go.
1: What is it? So we eliminate a lot of things.
2: What
1: there.
2: Is
0: Great,
2: it?
0: Babe.
2: Say a name.
1: I'm trying to unlock the memory in my head.
2: Say something.
1: I'm initially going Superman.
0: Mm-hmm. That's your initial thought.
2: Lock it in?
1: No, I'm going to lock in Superman. It's Superman because this is the one where he has the kryptonite.
2: Kryptonite?
1: Yes. This is Superman. This is Superman.
2: 100% locking in Superman.
1: I'm locking in Superman, the original one. I'm right. I'm right because I went to... Oh, no, it's Batman.
2: It's Batman?
1: No.
0: Is it Batman?
1: No, it's Superman. No, it's Superman because I went on the what ride is, at Movie
0: I'm
1: World.
0: I'm going to give you a
2: Which
0: hint. I'm going to give you a hint.
1: It's Superman.
0: I'm going to give you a hint.
1: Yeah.
0: It's Australian.
1: Oh, Australian?
0: Yeah.
1: Okay. Okay. Australian.
0: It's Australian.

0: for a current affair. Really strong start.
1: What if Grimmers was behind the desk for this?
0: Here she comes.
2: Annalise, it's Superman. Well done. You got it. You got it. Well done.
3: My God, you gaslit me.
1: We a did. Current affair is not opening.
2: They should. They should.
3: I'm so confident too. Oh, my God.
2: Well done.
1: Your shot at $1 million is up next on Wheel of Woody.
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1: Good evening, I'm Olivia Hicks. The state government says it has critical questions regarding Labor's plan for a major restructure of two government businesses. Labor leader Josh Willey is proposing to bring Tasports back under full state control and reclaim ownership of TT Line's assets, including the Spirit of Tasmania ships and berths. Mr. Willey says that would allow TT Line to emerge debt-free and focus on running the ferry service. Minister Kerry Vincent has asked if shifting the debt helps Tasmanians. He's also questioned if the restructure would be necessary now that the Spirit project is moving forward. The ships are due to sail in October. A group of ISIS brides has arrived back in Australia. Two women and seven children landed in Melbourne a short time ago. Another four women and six children will arrive in Sydney shortly. It comes as one ISIS bride who was blocked from returning launches legal action to overturn her exclusion order. The Royal Commission into Anti-Semitism has heard it took more than 7.5 minutes before both the Bondi terrorists were neutralised. Senior police have been grilled about resources allocated to the Hanukkah event. With the inquiry hearing, it was only classified as low risk by police. One commander, known only as ABQ, defended the number of officers assigned that day.
2: Planning was sound based on the fact that there was no direct threat to the event. We applied the resources that we believed appropriate at the time.
1: The PM is refusing to say which businesses could be carved out from new capital gains tax rules. The coalition has been putting the heat on the government, demanding a list of small businesses that might be exempt. Anthony Albanese dodging that question, but insists they support small business.
3: We had $3.5 billion of investment to assist small business in our budget.
1: And a severe weather warning for heavy rainfall is current for the Furneaux Islands, northeast and parts of the east coast forecast districts this evening. Heavy rainfall, which may lead to flash flooding, is also forecast for St Helens, Swansea, Scottsdale, Whitemark, Bishano, Fingal and Scamander from early tomorrow morning. Falls of up to 80 millimetres are expected, with some areas forecast to receive 100 mils possible and localised falls of up to 150 mils. The Bureau of Meteorology says the heavy rainfall is likely to ease tomorrow evening.
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1: Turning to your sport now, and the Bombers captains revealed the playing group had no idea coach Brad Scott was going to be sacked. Skipper Andy McGrath got a phone call while in hospital this morning, but made it into the hangar to be with his team and speak to media.
4: The boys are sort of unsurprisingly a little bit shocked today, as you always are, but we just have to tie our boots together and get on with it and train on Thursday really well and try and galvanise the playing group as best we can.
1: And three Aussies are in action at the French Open tonight. Adam Walton has a tough ask, taking on Daniil Medvedev, while Kim Birrell has to battle fifth seed Jessica Pegula. Alexei Poprin is also on court. I'm Olivia Hicks. That's the latest now from the newsroom.
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0: Good afternoon, everyone. Hey, it's very special, Australia's easiest quiz at the moment, because just for getting on the air to play the quiz, Woods, you're going with a shot to win $1 million, all thanks to Deal or No Deal and Millionaire Hot Seat weeknights from 6:30 on Channel 10.
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2: Alrighty, so Justine.
3: Oh, hello, Will and Woody.
2: Hello. Just by getting on air with us, Justine, you're in with a shot to win that $1 million. So congratulations.
3: Fantastic. Thank you so much.
2: Let's try and get you the guaranteed 1,000, though. So we got 10 okay. questions here.
3: Yep.
2: 60 seconds to answer them in. Yes. Got to take your first answer. Can pass. Good luck, Justine.
3: Thank you so much.
0: Okay, here we go, Justine.
3: Okay.
0: Fran Drescher starred in which 90s sitcom?
3: The Nanny.
0: How many dwarves cared for Snow White? Oh. What relation is...
3: Seven. Oh. Sorry, go.
0: What relation is Dad's sister's kid?
3: Dad's sister's kid. Pass.
0: Daryl Summers is best known for hosting which...
3: I had Saturday.
0: Name a character that was introduced in Toy Story 2 that wasn't in the first.
3: Oh... The computer. Oh, pass.
0: What decade did the Berlin Wall come down?
3: The fifth decade.
0: What artist released the song SS26 on Friday?
3: Ooh, BTS.
0: In 50 Shades of Grey, what instrument does Christian Grey play in his
3: piano?
0: Which of Kylie Minogue's relationships is focused on first in her first Netflix documentary?
3: Michael Hutchence.
0: What was the name of the latest space mission that just flew around the moon?
3: Pass.
0: All right, well, we missed a few there. So in the end, went off to a red hot start. I would have accepted 12 dwarves. I think you seven dwarves. You corrected yourself there. Dad's sister to kid is a cousin.
3: Cousin. Oh.
0: Yes, a character that was introduced in Toy Story 2 that wasn't in the first. Jessie the cowgirl. Bullseye, yeah. Stinky Pete, the prospector. Stinky Pete.
3: Yeah.
0: Stinky Pete, the prospector. Yeah, I know. They're not the Australia's easiest quiz questions, guys. They are a little bit trickier.
3: No, they're not. They're very specific.
0: They're a little bit trickier.
3: Deep dive.
0: You said the fifth decade.
3: The fifth decade of what I meant was 1950.
0: No, yes, yes. It was the 1980s. 1989 is when the Berlin Wall came down. Charlie XCX is the one.
3: I thought it was.
0: Sorry. That's okay.
2: I don't apologise.
0: Don't apologise. I've got to read out the answers because apparently people
3: of
0: like
3: course.
0: Hearing the answers. So I'm not like really not trying things. To rub your face in it, Justine.
3: No, not at all. I'm happy to hear.
0: Okay, cool. SS26 was released by Charlie XCX on Friday.
3: Yep.
0: Netflix documentary focuses on Kylie Minogue's relationship with Jason Donovan.
3: Oh,
0: yes.
3: There you go.
0: And the latest space.
3: Michael.
0: Mm. The name of the latest space mission that flew around the moon was Artemis 2.
2: Yes.
0: There we go.
2: Good on you, Justine. Hey, you're still in with a shot to win $1 million, Justine. So, all good.
3: So excited about that.
0: I'm going to shoot you a Mingle seasoning prize pack as well, Justine. You're a great sport.
2: Now, Wilbur, let's scratch some scratchies.
0: The fifth decade was baffling.
2: It was wild.
0: Yes.
2: It was wild, but the quiz does weird things to people.
0: It does.
2: The stress.
0: It's the stress.
2: Scratchies.
0: Yes.
2: We have psychic-backed scratchies here in the studio. We'll explain why up next.
0: Good idea.
2: But we're about to find out that
0: yes.
2: we're going to win 150 grand.
0: That's the plan.
2: That's wild.
0: That's the plan.
2: That's wild.
0: One for the girls. It's Will and Woody.
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6: 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The North.

0: Hey, good afternoon, everyone. It is Will and Woody. It's a Tuesday. I hope you're having a wonderful drive home. Right now, though, Woods, a bizarre set of circumstances has led us into the possession of some psychic, sanctified scratches. This should explain everything.
1: What do you want to give us, David?
2: I want to trade you some scratchies that I was told to buy from a psychic that I've seen at a market last week.
1: Whoa, unscratched, David?
0: Wow.
2: They're unscratched, yeah.
1: Sorry.
2: There could be some, and there's some of the stuff that she said in the reading was spot on.
1: Wow. What's the biggest thing you could win off these scratchies that you've bought today?
2: They're actually at home in my drawer. I think the highest one was 100 or 250,000.
0: I mean, I'm keeping my psychic scratchies and I'm buying two extra scratchies and putting them in the express post. Because the scratchies aren't here yet, are they?
1: Yeah. When he called this radio show, he was probably driving home from work, right?
0: Yeah.
1: And he said he'd bought the scratchies that day and then he said the scratchies are sitting in my drawer at home.
0: Yeah.
1: That doesn't make any sense to me.
0: We've got David.
1: You said that you bought the scratchy yesterday?
2: Yeah, yesterday.
1: Why didn't you scratch it straight away?
2: Oh, just $50 worth of them. There's a fair bit of scratch.
0: Yeah, that's fair. Okay, that's all right.
2: You're probably going to have to sit in for a good 20 minutes to scratch them all.
0: I think I know which one I want. And I think you know which one we want.
1: Should we say it at the same time?
0: Yeah, yeah.
1: Three, two, one. Scratchies.
0: Yes!
1: Hey, David, we want the scratchies, mate.
2: Yeah, sweet as.
0: What would you like to offer for the psychic endorsed scratchies?
3: I've got a signed limited edition by Michael Goddard. It's actually from Las Vegas. Probably worth $3,000-$4,000 at least.
1: Lee, you've just got yourself a handful of scratchies, my friend.
0: Oh, no. Alrighty, Woodrow.
1: Let's go.
0: You've dropped your coin.
4: Terrible throw.
0: Great throw. Right in the pocket there. Now we've got our scratchies. So what have we got? Six scratchies to get through here.
1: So make a cup of tea, I reckon. Let's all listen in. I mean, it doesn't get more exciting than this, though. So we just scratch away. Here we go.
0: Oh, gee whiz, Annalise, you're going to have to figure out how I win here because there's quite a lot of information on this one.
1: Okay.
0: By the way, if we win here, David, if you're listening, you don't win. That's for us. Find the exact...
1: Nothing.
0: Three times.
1: Nothing for me. Give me another one.
0: To win that value. Or one free ticket.
1: Okay.
0: No, I don't think anything in that one. Maybe double check that for me, Annalise. Now, do we need to go to a song or something? Because, I mean, this could be going.
1: Hang on, let me scratch this one. I want to capture the moment, obviously, when we win 150
0: grand. Well, obviously, mate. Well, obviously.
1: Don't want to miss it. This is just a nice, calming moment as well, I imagine, for everyone.
0: Well, it's nice for us.
1: Okay, here we go.
0: Oh, you're feeling good over there, aren't you?
1: I've scratched hard.
0: How do you work this one? Match any lucky number to your number.
1: Where's my number?
0: So how do you know what your number is?
1: Oh, yeah, they're on the right, mate.
5: Yeah.
0: But are they all my numbers?
5: Your lucky number's on the left and the other number's on the right.
0: This is going to take a while.
1: Gosh. I'm none from two.
5: Okay. Number three.
0: I'll double check, Wiz, because he tends to think...
1: No, mate.
0: ...go through the crack.
1: I get scratches every night on the way home from work. Don't condone it, but I don't.
0: Oh, no, nothing there for me for the sizzling.
5: There you go. This is your last one as well, Will.
0: Okay, you're kidding. Well, hang on a second. Why can't I? This is garbage.
1: I think let's go to a song.
0: This bends over quickly, isn't it?
1: It's devastating.
0: These are the psychic-backed scratches as well.
1: And she said...
0: Can we get David on the phone?
5: We can try.
0: I'd love to get David
1: on the
0: phone.
1: He's gone underground.
0: I'd love to.
1: Yeah, okay. Yeah, try and get David on the phone.
0: Also, maybe we get, because if you know Lee, distract her, because she traded her painting, which is worth thousands of dollars.
1: Yeah.
0: So that we could do this. And we're nowhere. Let's go to a song.
1: Yeah.
0: We'll get David on the phone.
1: I feel like this is the big one, though. This is the big one. This one I can win $1 million.
0: Whoa.
1: Yeah. Here we go.
0: Which means you're less likely to get it.
1: Disagree. It's not how it works.
0: Mate, we didn't even win the $5 one.
1: Yeah, exactly. The psychic only backed one, mate.
0: Oh, so you think she's only backed one?
1: Exactly.
0: Okay,
1: so we're saving the biggest to last.
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0: Will and Woody. Hope you're having a wonderful drive home. Alex Dyson is actually going to be in the studio right up next. Beautiful boy. Looking forward to a prank that we have lined up for his co-host of his podcast, Matt O'Kine. Obviously, they've been very good friends for a long time, doing radio together for a long time. Right now, though, Woods, you and I are sitting on two psychic-endorsed scratchies.
1: Yes.
0: And not just any scratchies. The one I'm looking at has a top prize of $500,000.
2: Mine's a million.
0: And the one that you're looking at has a top prize of $1 million, guys. So this is... playing for big bickies here.
2: Yeah.
0: And remember, this is a psychic. This is a psychic who David met in the market.
1: Yes.
0: Who told him to go and buy the scratchies.
2: And she was shooting the lights out. She was getting everything right about his life. Everything was coming true. And so he went and bought the scratchies, obviously, because she was bang on with everything. He has then traded us those scratchies. And when I say trade, like, we did own them for a little bit. Technically, Lee owns them now because we traded them on to her.
0: Yes.
2: Lee has said, though, she's happy for us to scratch them live on radio. I think it gets a little bit blurry as to what happens if we win here.
0: Oh, no, I'm pretty sure it's Lee's money if we win.
3: It's Lee's money.
2: Well, I think it's blurry.
3: It
0: depends how much we win.
2: I think it's blurry.
0: Well, I think we'd call her and we'd be like, Lee, we won this much. Give us 50 grand. Yeah. I don't know. Well, it's something like that. Yeah. I'll tell you what, if we don't win, though... we've got David's number lined up, the guy who met the psychic at the market, who traded us these scratchies, Joe.
3: Yes, currently not answering.
2: Ah, oh, that makes sense, doesn't it? That makes a lot of sense.
0: He's in the Cayman Islands. What did we give him?
2: We gave him the snake,
0: the 6-foot taxidermy snake. Yeah,
2: great trade from him.
0: He's clearly sold that.
2: And again, the big question, has he lied to us? We'll try and call him again because I want to ask him just, you know, man to man and say, like, did you lie to us? Did you even speak to a psychic?
3: I reckon scratch and then...
0: Yeah, let's talk before scratch.
2: Do you want to scratch first or me scratch?
0: Well, you got a million, so maybe you scratch second.
2: Okay.
0: Or you can scratch first. You got the mic. Okay. I just want to say, while you're scratching, this is gambling. You know, contact gambling help online or you can call the number 1-800-858-858 at the end of the day. So.
2: Yep. And psychics very rarely endorse this kind of thing. I don't know if that was worth mentioning. All right, here we go. Scratching away. Here we go. I'm feeling good about... have a listen to that. Bit of ASMR. Oh, yeah.
0: How are you going there, mate?
2: Well, now, hang on.
0: Uh-oh.
2: Hang on. I think I've seen something.
0: Oh, wow. Here we go. I don't know whether you're one of the great charlatans.
2: I think I've seen two.
0: There's every chance. What do you think you've seen?
2: I think I've seen two similar numbers. There's a lot going
0: surely
2: on.
0: You need three.
2: There's a lot going on in there. There's a lot going on in the 30s. There's a lot going on in three. The 30s.
0: You need three numbers, though, every time.
2: No.
0: What's the code? How do you win on that?
2: 36, 30, no, bugger. My lucky numbers have to link up with my numbers.
0: Yeah, yes.
2: I'm not... this is a joke. This is a prank. You're pranking me? Are you pranking me? Seems like you're pranking me.
0: What do you mean?
2: We won.
0: What?
2: We won. I'm not kidding.
0: What do you
2: mean? We won $1 million.
0: No,
2: you're pranking me.
0: No.
2: You're pranking me. Are you pranking me? Are you pranking me? You're pranking me. We won $1 million.
0: No. Look. No. No. No. No. No. No. No.
2: 38. Hang on. 38. I'm not joking. 30. Lucky number. 38. 38, number, $1 million.
4: What?
2: You're pranking me. This is a prank.
0: Match at least one of your lucky numbers
2: with your
0: 20
2: numbers. These are the numbers.
0: Like one of your lucky numbers, 38 to at least 38, $1 million.
2: It's a joke.
4: What?
2: You're pranking me.
4: What?
2: You're pranking me. You're pranking me. Are you pranking me?
0: I've got nothing to do with this.
2: This is a prank.
0: That looks lit.
2: Let's go. Let's go.
3: What's it say on the back?
2: Let's go to the tats. Let's go.
3: What's it say on the back?
2: Says, it's guys, I've read it right. We've won $1 million unless you're stitching me up. Unless you, this is a prank.
0: Annalise's got the prank face on. She's got her prank face on.
2: Is that prank face?
0: You've got a half smiling face on.
2: Why have you got prank face?
0: No, you do. You've got your prank face on.
2: Well, why have you got your prank face on?
3: Well, just read
2: this
3: the
2: is
3: back.
2: Not time.
3: Read the back.
2: Okay.
3: What does it say?
2: What do you mean? Please note, there is no actual prize.
0: No,
3: it's a prank.
2: You bastards. You bastards.
3: We have one more scratchy from David that we can maybe scratch on tomorrow's show.
2: Oh, you bastards. So did you not know? You didn't know.
0: Well, I haven't scratched this one yet. Is this one legit?
5: That's legit.
0: This one's legit?
5: Yep. There's two left.
0: And do you want me to save that for tomorrow's show?
2: Damn it.
3: I reckon.
0: Yeah, okay.
2: Damn it, I kind of believed it.
0: I 100% believed it. I 100%. How did you make a fake scratchy? Is that illegal?
3: The producers, mate. You can do anything.
2: Wow. I have heard of this before.
0: Really?
2: Yeah.
0: Bastards.
1: Will and Woody for the drive home.
5: Will and Woody!
1: CFM.

0: it's Will and Woody. Alex Dyson is in the studio. Dyson, it's great to have you here. Now, Dyson got a brand new book. It's called The Apocalypse and Other Mild Inconveniences, which is in all bookstores. Dyson also, as a lot of you guys would know, does All Day Breakfast, the podcast with Matt O'Kine. If you're just joining us, Woods and I are bringing up a story which has haunted us for at least 5 to 10 years. Yeah. We had a Zoom interview with Matt O'Kine. We tried to set up a bit of a hot mic moment, but like deliberately left our mics on, made him think that we didn't know the mics were left on, ragged on Matt. And then when we, I mean,
1: in a great like, performance, like a phenomenal
0: hindsight,
1: performance,
0: it's just
1: ragging
0: kind
1: on
0: of
1: him.
0: like gaslighting on heat, isn't it? But anyway, we brought him up and we were like, hey, all that stuff we were saying about you was just a joke. And he didn't believe that. Well, at least we don't think that he's believed that. We've since interviewed him a couple of times. Woody and I have been on eggshells the whole time. We seem to think that there's definitely still something there and he holds this against us.
2: Yeah, I haven't seen either of you two in Matt's voodoo doll collection. I mean, obviously there's other radio hosts. We're going to call his number right now.
1: That'd be great.
2: Firstly, see if he answers my call.
1: Yeah,
2: but
1: sure.
2: Secondly, see if he remembers this incident and if he still holds a grudge to this day. So, what do you think's your ideal scenario? Because if he doesn't remember this and he's cool with you guys, is that better or worse that it was so insignificant to him that
0: that's
2: he doesn't
0: so
2: remember?
0: True.
2: What's hard more to know. Embarrassing for Will and Woody?
1: I don't think there's a win here for us at all. In any... And as a matter of fact, let's just not call Matt. Why are we?
0: That's actually a really good point. Why are we doing this in the end?
1: Yeah, there's no win.
0: No, cool. Yeah. I think the win is we just clear the air and we find out. Because I, for one, want to keep talking to Matt O'Kine.
1: Yeah.
0: I don't want to be crossing the street every time I see him.
1: Yes.
0: So let's just clear it.
2: It was a good segment. You know, Will and Woody, air clearers, hatchet buriers.
0: Yeah, I think that's a good bit.
2: Anyone can just do this with you guys.
1: We recently did it with Ian Huey Hewitson, the outdoor chef.
2: How many people in this industry have you pissed off? The Australian industry is so small.
0: True, yeah,
2: how'd you piss off Huey?
0: Jared Rebecca as well.
1: Will called him by his character's name off mic when he was trying to console him about Neighbours finishing.
0: Yeah.
1: It was like,
0: gave him a hug.
1: This is not his name.
0: Brought him, I was like, it's all right, Jared, bring it in, mate. He's like, what?
1: All right. okay, we're calling Matt.
0: All right, here we go.
2: Oh, hello, Matt.
3: Hello?
2: Matt.
3: Yes, hello.
2: It's Alex Dyson, your co-host. Remember me from All Day Breakfast?
3: What the hell is going on?
2: Well, I'm just in the studio with some people. Do you know Will and Woody?
3: Yeah, of course I do. Bro, I'm riding home right now. The wind is howling.
0: Wow.
3: The rains are coming at me thick and fast. And I've got to pull over to the side of the bike path.
2: Well, it's all big, safe.
1: Okay. That's good. Appreciate it. We appreciate it. Hi, Matt, by the way.
0: Hi, Matt.
3: Hey, guys.
2: No, we were just chatting to these boys and we were just wondering, like, they told a story about you, told us how much they like you, but said they might have stuffed something up one time with you. I'm not sure if you remember it at all.
3: Oh, well, okay. First off, are we on air right now?
2: Well, we're live at Australia, yes.
3: Oh, dudes, I don't think you understand my situation. I just bought a magnetic monthly planner from a department store and I can't carry it in my bag, so it's stuffed under my rain jacket.
2: It's starting to pour.
3: I'm looking at the Bureau of Meteorology and it's like red dots coming directly for me. And you're asking me about some idiotic time that these two fools did something. Yeah, well, what was it? Name any number of the times. I'm sure you've got 10 years worth of...
0: Well, we did a Zoom call with you like 10 years ago, Matt, and we kind of tried to create like a hot mic moment where we made you think that maybe we were talking about you without you knowing that you could hear us, but then, you know, we knew that you could hear us and then we apologized and we feel as if you didn't believe us when we said it was a setup.
3: Nah, dude, I got no memory of that.
1: We've stressed
3: that
1: about
3: that. That is but a blip in my entire existence.
1: We have stressed about that for years.
3: As if I care about that shit, guys. Yeah. Come on. As if I care.
0: You're a bigger fish to fry right now. All right, thanks, Matt. It's been good.
3: Next time. Yeah. I love you guys.
1: Get home safe, mate.
3: Thanks.
2: You know, the funny thing about that is you guys wanted to apologize because you felt bad about something,
0: yeah,
2: but you created, he's annoyed at you now for calling him. him on his ride home. So now he's actually annoyed at
3: you. I still remember this. The rain has just stepped up. I'm literally drenched right now. You idiot. Thanks, guys. I will never forget.
1: Hang up on him.
0: Wow. All right, anyway. Dyso. Well, look, thanks for that.
2: Yeah. Not a problem, somewhere. Boys.
0: You got a brand new book, most importantly.
2: Yeah. I know. But I also know how it feels when you think someone's angry with you. So it's totally fine. But yeah, I really appreciate you having me on,
0: of
2: gentlemen.
0: Of course, man.
2: So, talking about that. And yeah, once your kids turn 12, you know, the same age as Xavier, the character, they'll love it.
0: We'll get them a copy.
2: Yeah. So everyone, buy a book in 7 years' time. That's put it in there. They'll remember that.
1: Or buy it now. Put it in a time capsule.
2: Yes. Or write on your monthly calendar when to buy it for your birthday.
0: Oh,
2: it's perfect
0: yeah.
2: that you're carrying home in the rain on your bike.
0: Oh, yeah.
2: What an unhinged decision that is.
0: The Apocalypse and Other Mild Inconveniences is out now in all good bookstores. Dyso, thanks so much.
2: Thanks, boys.
0: It's Will and Woody.
4: 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When life hands you lemons, name them Will and Woody.
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15: Hamran Hussein, not a great day for the Aussies at the French Tennis Open overnight. Our top female seed, Maya Joint, was eliminated along with Emerson Jones and Tali Gibson. But Dari Kazakina did advance to the second round, downing her Turkish opponent in straight sets. Kimberly Birrell is in action tonight. The Hockey Roos are also in action tonight. They take on India in Perth in the first of four friendlies as they prepare for the World Cup. And Queensland will be without skipper Tamika Upton for Thursday's final State of Origin clash against New South Wales due to a collarbone injury.
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0: You skipped over here.
1: I was in it.
0: You injured your calf.
1: I adjudicated.
0: You injured your calf 40 minutes ago and you ran over here. you threw your ice pack away.
1: Hey.
0: Well, you came
2: don't bring
0: me.
2: Up the calf.
0: You said,
2: don't bring
0: a,
2: up
0: you
2: the
0: said
2: calf.
0: I should get a t-shirt saying, dum-dum. Now, listen.
2: Come, still
0: you're on my team.
1: Really funny.
0: You're on my team. There is a line in the sand here. Sleep with one eye open, producers. Sleep with one eye open.
1: Yeah, you guys have crossed the line there. You crossed the line there. You crossed the line there because you made Woody look like an idiot. I didn't look as much like an idiot.
0: Yes, well, you came in.
1: You kept talking, so we've got that on audio.
3: Both your voices went up like five octaves.
1: Here's your audio. Here's your audio. Yeah, that's right. But that's because we thought we won $1 million on a scratchy, which I think is totally fair enough. And I didn't know you could get legitimate fake scratchies, but that's what you did. Anyway, here's the moment.
0: This is a prank. You're pranking me. Are you pranking me? You're pranking me. You're pranking me? Are you pranking me? Seems like you're pranking
1: me. What do you mean?
0: We won. We won. We won. We won.
1: What?
0: We won.
1: What?
0: We won.
1: What?
0: I'm not kidding.
1: What do you
0: we
1: mean?
0: Won $1 million.
1: No,
0: you're
1: shut
0: pranking
1: up.
0: Me.
1: No.
0: You're pranking me. Are you pranking me? Are you pranking me? You're
1: no.
0: pranking me. We won $1 million.
1: No.
0: Look.
1: No. No.
0: $1 million.
3: What?
1: $1 million.
3: Just read
0: this
3: the
0: is
3: back.
0: Not time.
3: Read the back.
0: Okay.
3: What's it say?
0: What do you mean? Please note, there is no actual prize.
1: Wild.
0: Appalling. The trust is broken. And just know that revenge will be sweet. Wow. Will, you and me, let's have a chat.
1: We'll get him, you and me. You and me, we'll get him.
0: Let's plan. Let's go
1: let's
0: to the
1: plan.
0: War room.
1: Let's go to the war room. Room. Take you to the war room. Everyone, sleep with one eye open.
0: Yeah.
1: The prank kings.
0: Yeah.
1: Oh, back in the schoolyard. Uh-oh.
0: Uh-oh, the princes of pranks. Oh, that sounded a bit like it.
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0: 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CFM has been keeping the Northwest Coast up to date with the latest in news and information for nearly 30 years from across our region.
1: And locals are being celebrated for their recycling habits with thousands of containers put through the Recycle Rewards program.
0: To around the island state.
1: The planned community information session for the waterfront redevelopment won't go ahead today as initially planned. And as a result, it has deferred the meeting to allow time for the assessment of landscape architect quotes and a working group review.
0: And beyond.
1: The latest jobs figures have dropped and unemployment remains steady at 4.3% for March. Close to 18,000 jobs were added to the economy last month.
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0: around here, it's rude not to say the C word. 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
1: Caught my heart about 1-2 times. 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
2: And locals are being celebrated for their recycling habits with thousands of containers put through the Recycle Rewards program.
1: To around the island state.
2: The planned community information session for the waterfront redevelopment won't go ahead today as initially planned. And as a result, it has deferred the meeting to allow time for the assessment of landscape architect quotes and a working group review.
1: And beyond.
2: The latest jobs figures have dropped and unemployment remains steady at 4.3% for March. Close to 18,000 jobs were added to the economy last month.
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0: Will and Woody, you're either up early, up late, or maybe still out. Maybe you're heading back to your house and a former reality star is coming over to have a great time with you.
1: Ooh, that would be really exciting.
0: Yeah, one of us has been in that situation before.
1: We won't say which one, though. The question is, if that former reality star is coming over to your house, and I had to bring up Sharon again, but are you going to have a shower?
0: Did you?
1: Do you... What? You might. Why don't you make it specific? We're having fun before. My wife might be up.
0: That's true.
1: Because, you know, we have a young child. If you're up, hun, I'll be home soon. And Will's joking. All right, let's crack into the best bits.
0: Will and Woody.
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0: sleep? It's Will and Woody keeping you up.
1: Hey, Woods, Russell Crowe.
2: Oh, we love him. We love him so much. We want to have lunch with him. We're manifesting it. Hasn't eventuated yet, but we love him.
1: We love him. We recently spent $8,000 on a whip from the Gladiator movie.
2: Yes, which he actually never held, but still, he was in the scene.
1: It's a flail. Sorry.
2: Yes.
1: It looks a lot like a whip. Anyway, I'm sick of saying it's a flail and people going, what's a flail? And me going, it's like a whip.
2: It's a bit frustrating.
1: Anyway, so we've got this thing. We love him. And Russell strikes me as, I mean, Annalise, you've texted Russell before. I mean, he's pretty straight up and down, isn't he?
3: Yeah, but he's a businessman.
1: He's a businessman.
2: Oh, I love that.
1: I mean, the last time I think he came on the show, he was like, look, guys, Annalise, happy to come on the show. Tell the boys, indoor garden party. They're playing this weekend.
2: Awesome.
1: And he was just like, that's the dates. Here's what's happening. If we don't mention that, I'm not doing the interview.
2: Fair enough.
1: And it was fair enough.
2: Lay it down, Russell.
1: He lays down the law.
2: Lay it down.
1: He lays down the
2: law.
1: We
2: will do as you say, Maximus.
1: He's just kind of how he is with everyone.
2: Yes.
1: So he's walked out the front of this hotel and he's been accosted by a bunch of fans.
2: Of course. He'd get it everywhere.
1: Who would like him to sign some stuff? One of them's holding a Gladiator seat vinyl.
2: Awesome.
1: Which you've just found out, $65, Woods. Couldn't believe it.
2: Too much.
1: For your favourite movie. Wouldn't even pay that. Yeah, wouldn't pay it for his favourite movie.
2: Wouldn't pay.
1: Oh,
2: wouldn't,
1: mate, insane.
2: Wouldn't pay a dollar for 40.
1: Yeah. Insane, mate.
2: What is It's a Vinyl, mate? Is it $40?
1: All right.
2: It's reasonable.
1: So Russell Crowe.
2: I'll get the CD.
1: So he's accosted at the front. at the front of a hotel by some fans who want him to sign some stuff. Here's what he says to them.
4: Okay, are you listening?
5: Yes.
4: Stay where you are. Okay. Don't push in on me.
5: Sure.
4: I'll come to you.
5: Okay.
4: Everybody's space.
5: Okay, sure.
4: As soon as somebody's in, go.
5: Okay.
4: You got me?
5: Yes.
4: Clear?
5: Yes, sir.
1: Yes, sir. Yes, sir.
6: Isn't that amazing?
2: Awesome.
1: He's still Maximus.
2: And he has.
1: As soon as somebody's a dickhead,
2: awesome.
1: I'm gone.
2: And he just commands that respect.
1: I love it.
2: Everyone respects him.
1: I love
2: it. No one's messing with him there.
1: I went back through the Gladiator movie. He's using he's using the same lines from the movie.
7: Hold the line. Stay with me.
1: It's the same bit.
2: That's awesome.
1: It's the, same bit.
2: That's awesome.
1: It's everywhere he goes.
2: Yeah, it's awesome.
1: Hold the line.
2: I love it. I've got nothing wrong with that, by the way. There was an article saying that he cracked it at people. He did not crack it at people. He was leading. He was being a general.
1: He's a leader. He's a leader. What are you going to do? He's a husband to a murdered wife, father to a murdered son.
2: Yes, he is.
1: Like,
2: and he will have his vengeance day, in his life or the next.
1: In this life or the next. There's nothing you can do
2: and
1: about
2: that. And he signed their stuff. He still signed their stuff.
1: Yes.
2: He doesn't have to do that.
1: He's the leader of the Phoenix Legion. Guys, if you're going to rock up in a costume at the front of a hotel, just, you know, commander of the army to the north.
2: Do as he says.
1: Now... Everyone's a bit rattled by the depth of the Gladiator.
3: Listen to you,
2: mate. We love him. We love him.
3: Absolute fanboys.
1: It's the most iconic role ever.
2: Exactly.
1: It's the best thing anyone has ever done. Ever on screen.
2: I agree with you.
1: Now, and recognised by his peers, by the way. I mean, he won the Academy Award for it, obviously, because he was amazing. Yes.
3: I think that's why he doesn't want to have lunch with you, bud.
2: Maybe.
1: Part of it. It's getting that way. What I love from that bit, though, and I'd love to take your calls right up next, is he almost sounded like he was treating his... I mean, he's clearly not a general treating his soldiers, but what he did sound like was like a parent treating his kids. That line that he says at the end there... Anyone acts like a dickhead and I'm gone.
2: Yeah.
1: That, for me, which just sounded like my dad saying, I was going to do it in the Maximus voice, but in all my memories of my father, he sounds like Maximus.
2: If only you were Maximus, Dad. One day.
1: Like every grown man. No, I remember that the threat I have in my head is you hit your brother one more time and you're getting out and walking.
2: Oh, classic.
1: Dad would have thrown that threat around.
2: Yeah.
1: Five times.
2: Yeah, we'll turn the car
1: five
2: around.
1: Five times the trip. Yeah. Like, if the trip was over an hour, I would have heard that five times.
2: Yeah.
1: Never follows through.
2: No, because that's the
1: Never
2: thing.
1: Never follows and through. Like, we all know it's empty, mate. What are you going to... It's more of a pain in the ass for you, leaving a child by the side of the road.
2: Yeah, yeah.
1: And then having to come back and get them, knowing that they could be hit by another car.
2: You're never
1: going to do it. Mum's not going to let you do it.
2: Nah.
1: The cops found out that you've done it. You're going to lose your custody of me.
2: You're getting punished.
1: Shit threat.
2: 100%. But as a kid, you didn't know that, though, did you?
1: Like, hence why I probably did it five times, because I think subconsciously you know. Obviously, I've been through this with Seb.
2: I
1: want to take your calls, by the way, 131065 on like hollow or empty parent threats.
2: Yeah.
1: Or maybe if they follow through on it. I'll just take parent threats in general, because it was good when they followed through on it as well. Because I'm going through this with our daughter Max at the moment where we're in a real threat phase, because that's pretty much the only way I can get her to really do something.
2: What do you go for?
1: I just take her favorite thing that afternoon. No TV this afternoon. But now, here's the thing.
2: Yeah, yeah, yeah.
1: she knows TV is also downtime for me. Yes. And I swear she subconsciously is close. You're never going to take that off me. You nap at 2 o'clock in the afternoon when I watch television. Love a nap.
2: We do.
1: It's an empty threat.
2: We do the countdown from five. And so I'm starting to realize, though, because my dad used to count down from five.
1: Yes.
2: I have no idea what to do at zero.
1: No.
2: I will count down from five. And you get to three and you're like,
1: started to go like 2.5.
2: Yeah.
1: 2.
2: Yeah.
1: 1.5. Yeah, 1.75.
2: And then you have a chat like, don't you do it. Do it. You put it down.
0: It's Will and Woody.
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0: Surely, it's Will and Woody keeping you up.
1: We're talking parent threats, parental threats. Empty or otherwise? I love the empty threats. I think that's a bit of fun. But also when they followed through on them, that was also very good. Lisa on 131065. So you're the parent. What threat did you have to follow through on?
2: I actually threatened my kids that I would drop them on the side of the road, and I actually did do it.
3: Bloody hell, Lisa. That's bold. How far away did you get from them?
2: A little bit, and I did sit there and wait.
3: How
2: they
3: long?
2: Eventually came to the car.
3: Yeah. Hang on, Lisa. So you dropped your kids on the side of the road, drove off, then you parked on the side of the road and you waited for your kids to walk back to you?
2: Yes.
3: So they were just walking on the side of a freeway, your children?
2: Yes.
3: Totally wild, Lisa.
2: A very long time ago, but yes, I did do it.
3: And I'm sure they were good after that. I'm sure.
1: You know what's funny about that kid dropping off on the side of the road thing is I raised this with my in-laws.
3: Mm-hmm.
1: Who are Dutch, about like, you know, how wild that was. Like, you know, they're never going to drop us off.
3: Mm.
1: I found out that it was a recreational hobby for people in the Netherlands when they're on holidays to drop their kids in a random place and for them to have to find their way home.
3: That's awesome.
1: Can you believe that?
3: I can.
1: I was like, how old? And they were like, oh, 5 or 6.
3: So what? Started. Did your wife do it?
1: That's why she's hard as nails.
3: Yeah. See, it works. It actually does work.
1: Isn't that insane?
3: So, but surely
1: imagine going on like a group holiday now, because they used to do it when they go on families.
3: Yeah, yeah.
1: And going up to your mates.
3: Yeah.
1: Guys, how about we drop the kids in the middle of nowhere and see how they go?
3: I mean, part of me loves it.
1: Obviously, part of you loves it, but they'd call the police.
3: Who?
1: Your mates.
3: Yeah. Well, I don't know. I reckon I could twist their arms a little bit. No, I just think the person that comes
1: out... No one really takes you seriously. So everyone be like, oh, Woody, very good.
3: No, but the kids that come out of the woods there, I just think they're tougher, stronger. More independent kids.
1: They're stronger. You
3: know what I mean? Lord of the Flies. They all die, don't they? Let's go to Justine.
1: Well, not all of them, but a lot of them.
3: Yeah,
1: they do.
3: Justine.
1: Yeah.
3: That's a fictional story, right? Justine, 131065, talking parental threats. This is something your dad used to do.
4: Yes, my dad, a very, very long time ago, over 30 years ago, we grew up by the beach, and he used to say if we were to swear, he would throw us off the end of the jetty.
3: Oh, yeah. Oh, my Lord.
4: And then my brother continued to swear, so he walked us 3 kids down the jetty, and this is a very long time ago, held my brother over.
1: Oh, wow. Like by his foot? Like how?
4: Cradled him over, kind of how Michael Jackson held.
1: Wow. And you've done the MJ reference as well. Could he swim, your brother?
4: No, he didn't drop him over.
1: No, but could your brother swim?
4: Yes.
1: Okay.
4: But I have never sworn in front of my parents. And then now if I'm in conversation with my brothers and we drop a swear word, one of us will yell out, Jetty.
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0: working and they're working. It's Will and Woody keeping you up.
1: I am going to be competing with you at something.
2: Yes. You're already rattled. I can see. You're rattled.
3: I'm rattled. I'm rattled. I've just hurt my calf with the massage gun.
2: Sorry about that.
3: I'm in trouble. Someone get me an ice pack.
4: He's nowhere early.
3: I'm handicapped.
2: I brought the massage gun in so you'd hurt your calf.
3: I think for you and I to have a fair contest, I need to be handicapped. So that makes sense.
2: Well, on that, we're going to be competing in something intellectual very, very shortly.
3: Great.
2: The catch is that I have cheated.
3: Okay.
2: That's going to be the big test. And I'm inspired by the enhanced games. Down. If you're not across the enhanced games, basically a whole bunch of swimmers, runners could juice up. They could have all the banned substances. We're talking steroids, etc. Juice up to the gills is what they were saying. And they're all going to compete, right, in Las Vegas. This happened yesterday.
3: Yes.
2: Really funnily, a number of the clean athletes that competed, the athletes that didn't take any drugs.
3: Really good.
2: Beat the juiced up athletes.
3: Really good.
2: Here's some audio of swimmer Hunter Armstrong winning gold, and he's on no drugs.
5: It's Armstrong and Ryan coming down the stretch.
6: That time 23.55 we're after.
5: What's he going to touch?
6: It's going to be quick.
5: Hunter Armstrong 24.21. It is not a world record, but it is good enough to win this and win $250,000.
2: He's clean.
3: Sounds like the commentator was on drugs.
2: They all were. They were all allowed. They were all allowed. Anything goes in Vegas.
3: What's going on there?
2: Anything goes. So he wasn't the only one. There was a sprinter as well who won the 100-meter sprint. He was clean, beat all the juiced up guys.
3: Yeah.
2: The missile Magnussen.
3: Yeah.
2: He came on this radio show. He couldn't have been more juiced up. He had so many drugs in his system.
3: Well, he was the guy that said, juice me to the gills.
2: Yeah.
3: That was his quote.
2: He came last.
3: Yeah, that's really sad Jimmy.
2: The funny thing is when we spoke
3: to Jimmy, he did this whole thing, like, I can't wait to get back. They can test me. And it's like, wow.
2: We don't want
3: it.
2: I don't think anyone wants to at this stage. Yeah, exactly.
3: You've pretty much just proven that that's not. The other thing about it, which I think is really tragic, I think the enhanced games are the coolest or the saddest thing ever.
2: I found myself watching it.
3: You loved it. Not surprising.
2: I thought it was cool. I was just I'm just interested to see what happens. And I'm fascinated that athletes were beating drugged up athletes.
3: It is interesting. But then even then, because I was kind of into the whole, like, oh, I can't wait to see a world record broken.
2: Yeah.
3: And then particularly in a world record, particularly in swimming, I was kind of like bemused by the fact that the athletes are wearing these suits. In the Olympics you can't use. They're banned.
2: Yeah.
3: So it's like even if you broke a world record, we don't know whether it's the peptides or the roids or the suit.
2: Yeah, true.
3: And anyone who does break a record in the Olympics, like you're now comparing apples and oranges. Like you may as well be swimming 60 meters rather than 50 meters. Like, what is the point?
2: It
3: didn't make any sense. All of a sudden, and then then you find out that Enhanced is a pharmaceuticals company in the US, and the whole thing turns in the biggest wank that maybe ever.
2: Yeah, but sales have gone.
3: They look like they're swimming in a kid pool.
2: Yeah.
3: The four-lane, 25-meter. I don't know when they knocked that out. They emptied out a sand pit somewhere in Vegas, and they were like, great, let's chuck them in here.
4: Also, why would you ever let clean athletes compete against enhanced athletes? Like, if they're all enhanced, then someone who's enhanced wins every time.
2: I think the idea was the drugged-up people will absolutely destroy the clean athletes. Yeah. It's totally backfired on them.
3: Yeah.
4: So funny.
3: It just goes to show, like, really, how much of a beat-up this whole supplements thing is.
2: Just get up early and do the work, guys. Now, Wilbur, to prove that point, you are smarter than me, intellectually, maybe not emotional intelligence.
3: I think emotions, you've definitely got me.
2: You are a lot smarter intellectually than me, right? So if you and
3: what are we talking about?
2: You're just better at trivia than me. You know more stuff.
3: I don't think that's not intelligence. I think that's just memory.
2: Okay.
3: Carry on.
2: You just have a more diverse range of information in your big brain over there in your huge head.
3: Okay.
2: So if you and me were to compete in an academic test.
3: Yeah, what are we talking?
2: Five questions.
3: Just
2: basic general trivia.
3: Yes.
2: You would beat me every day of the week. But.
3: Yes, probably.
2: But Jack, come
3: without
2: on.
3: Being
2: don't
3: humble.
2: Be modest.
3: I'm not
2: don't
3: trying to
2: be modest. Right?
3: Yes, I would. I'd beat you, yes.
2: But the catch here is that The producers have put together 5 questions.
3: Yes.
2: Okay?
3: Yes.
2: 40 minutes ago, I looked at the answers.
3: Oh.
2: Will I still beat you given I've looked at...
3: Surely.
2: But I haven't looked at them again. I couldn't write them down. I could only look at them for 30 seconds.
3: 30 seconds is a long time.
2: I'm pretty sure I've
3: Did you know the question?
2: No. Oh, no, yeah, of course.
3: You knew the question and the answer.
2: I looked at all of them.
3: Oh, I mean, I'm an
2: enhanced athlete.
3: I refuse. I won't be beaten.
2: I've been
3: fine,
2: juiced
3: but
2: to
3: we all
2: gills.
3: Know there's a huge asterisk next to this, so it doesn't matter. No skin in the game for me, Will and Woody. It's up next.
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0: Will and Woody, you're either up early, up late. Either way, we're here. This is just some good gear.
1: And you're probably wondering to yourself, like, do I go to bed now? Like, if I go to sleep now, I'm probably still getting 4 to 5. Or hours of sleep, that is. Mm. Or do we just enjoy our best bits and just, I mean, enjoy a beautiful sunrise? We're with you until the sunrise. We're there with you half the way. And then, you know, from that point on, it's all uphill, baby. You'll get there.
0: Yeah. I don't know if I've ever, like, if a radio show has ever made me, like, skip sleep.
1: Well, let me tell you.
0: You know what I mean? Like, no, this would have to be scintillating.
1: And it is.
0: Is it?
1: Mm-hmm.
0: I haven't checked the edits.
1: I don't know what we're doing, but I know that it's scintillating. Okay. It's you and me.
0: It's Will and Woody.
1: Get to the sunrise, baby.
0: Will and Woody.
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0: 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It's Will and Woody keeping you up.
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3: All right, junior producer Annalise in here. She's a Gen Zer. We're trying to find out which generation is most out of touch by throwing things into the ring. Who knows what? Who's more in touch with the zeitgeist? Annalise, the score is devastating at the moment. You're looking awful.
4: I'm on a cold run.
3: You're on a snap.
5: It's good. It's good you can accept that.
4: I'll acknowledge.
5: Yeah, yeah.
4: But I think I'm on the ups because you can
5: on the ups.
4: Like it, it's like a wave. You go down, but there's only one way
6: to
4: go.
6: Do you have one for us? Do you have one for us?
4: Yeah, I do.
3: Yeah, yeah.
4: Okay, great. So I want to know if you know. You can name the four original Bratz dolls.
3: Isn't there five?
4: Well, there is five, but there was four originally.
3: Whoa.
4: One was added. So I'll give you a half point for that.
5: How do you know there's five?
3: Chloe, Jasmine, Sasha, Jade, and Raya. Thanks, Annalise. Thanks very much. Thanks for coming. Very good. Moving on. All right, here we go. See you later.
5: Well, it's Jasmine.
3: Nobody cares.
5: It's a soft J.
3: Nobody cares.
4: How did you know that?
3: Everyone's just relieved. I moved it on.
5: Is Max into Bratz?
3: No, man, I used to be a brat guy. All right, let's just get into the interesting part. Annalise, what is this? Gen Z. I mean, that's what I do with Gen Zers. I see them, I greet them, and then I dismiss them. I was trying to find the language that was above board there. All right, hey. It all got a bit strange there.
5: It did. It got weird.
3: It went to your head a little bit. I was excited.
4: You got competitive?
3: I got excited. I got competitive.
5: You're over
3: Don't
5: there.
3: You judge me for being competitive. You guys are the most competitive people I've ever known.
5: We are. Don't come to our level, though. You're better than this. You're over there icing your calf. Like, what is wrong with you?
3: I used the massage gun. I got competitive with the massage gun.
5: I know, mate. You're better than that.
3: I want to be on the track tomorrow, Woods. all right, now,
4: Rice,
3: let's...
4: Babe, Rice.
3: Don't babe me. Now, let's listen.
4: Don't
3: babe me.
4: Go, give me one.
3: All right, you get... Oi, oi, oi. All right, here we go. Well, Annalise, what is this the theme from?
4: It's familiar. Oh, I've seen it. I've definitely seen it.
3: There you go. There you go.
4: Okay, that's
3: here
4: good.
3: We go.
4: What is it? We eliminate a lot of things.
5: What is it? Say your name.
4: I'm trying to unlock the memory in my head.
5: Say something.
4: I'm initially going Superman.
3: Mm-hmm. That's your initial thought?
5: Want to lock it in?
4: No, I'm going to lock in Superman. It's Superman because this is the one where he has the kryptonite.
5: Kryptonite?
4: Yes, this is Superman.
5: 100% locking in Superman.
4: I'm locking in Superman, the original one. I'm right. Because I went to... Oh, no, it's Batman.
3: Is it Batman?
4: No, it's Superman. No, it's Superman because I went on the ride at Movie World.
3: I'm going to give you a hint.
4: It's Superman.
3: I'm going to give you a hint.
4: Yeah.
3: It's Australian.
4: Oh, Australian?
3: Yeah.
4: Okay. Okay. Australian.
3: It's Australian.
4: Australian. Like Russell Coit or like, is it a Superman?
5: Russell Coit. A theme for Russell Coit?
4: Russell Coit. No, something, is it a superhero kind of thing?
3: No, I think more like news.
4: Not Seven News.
3: It's not Seven News.
4: 10 News.
3: It's not 10 News.
5: And just go through the channels.
4: News. Okay. A current affair. Wait, that's another
5: It'd
4: news
5: It'd be a strong start for a current affair. Really strong start.
3: What if Grimace was behind the desk for this?
5: Here she comes.
3: Annalise, it's Superman. Well done. You got it. Well done.
4: My God, you gaslit me.
3: Current affair is not opening to the Superman thing.
5: They should.
4: I'm so confident too. Oh my God.
5: Well done.
3: Your shot at $1 million is up next on Wheel of Woody.
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0: It's Will and Woody keeping you up.
1: The bizarre set of circumstances has led us into the possession of some psychic sanctified scratches. This should explain everything.
2: What do you want to give us, David?
3: I want to trade you some scratchies that I was told to buy from a psychic that I've seen at a market last week.
2: Whoa, unscratched, David?
3: They're unscratched.
2: Holy.
1: Sorry.
3: There could be some, and some of the stuff that she said in the reading was spot on.
1: Wow.
2: What's the biggest thing you could win off these scratchies that you've bought today?
3: They're actually at home in my drawer. I think the highest one was 100 or 250,000.
1: I mean, I'm keeping my psychic scratchies and I'm buying two extra scratchies and putting them in the express post because the scratchies aren't here yet, are they?
2: Yeah. When he called this radio show, he was probably driving home from work, right?
1: Yeah.
2: And he said he'd bought the scratchies that day and then he said the scratchies are sitting in my drawer at home.
1: Yeah.
2: That doesn't make any sense to me.
1: We've got David.
2: You said that you bought the scratchy yesterday?
3: Yeah, yesterday.
2: Why didn't you scratch it straight away?
3: Just... $50 worth of them. There's a fair bit of scratch.
1: Yeah, that's fair. Okay, that's all right.
3: You're probably going to have to sit in for a good 20 minutes to scratch them all.
1: I think I know which one I want. I think you know which one we want.
2: Should we say it at the same time?
1: Yeah, yeah.
2: Three, two, one. Scratchies.
1: Yes!
2: Mate. Hey, David, we want the scratchies, mate.
3: Yeah, sweet ass.
1: What would you like to offer for the psychic endorsed scratchies?
4: I've got a signed limited edition by Michael Goddard. It's actually from Las Vegas. Probably worth $3,000-$4,000 at least.
2: Lee, you've just got yourself a handful of scratchies, my friend.
1: Oh, no. Alrighty, Woodrow.
2: Let's go.
1: We've got. You've dropped your coin.
5: Terrible throw.
1: Great throw. Right in the pocket there. Now we've got our scratchies. So what have we got? Six scratchies to get through here.
2: So make a cup of tea, I reckon. Let's all listen in. I mean, it doesn't get more exciting than this, though. So we just scratch away. Here we go.
1: Oh, gee whiz, Annalise, you're going to have to figure out how I win here because there's quite a lot of information on this one.
2: Okay.
1: By the way, if we win here, David, if you're listening, you don't win. That's for us. Find the exact...
2: Nothing.
1: Three times.
2: Nothing for me. Give me another one.
1: To win that value. Or one free ticket.
2: Okay.
1: No, I don't think anything in that one. Maybe double check that for me, Annalise. Now, do we need to go to a song or something? Because I mean, this could be going.
2: Hang on, let me scratch this one. I want to capture the moment, obviously, when we win 150 grand.
1: Well, obviously, mate. Well, obviously.
2: Don't want to miss it. This is just a nice calming moment as well, I imagine, for everyone.
1: Well, it's nice for us.
2: Okay, here we go.
1: Oh, you're feeling good over there, aren't you? What have you got?
2: I've scratched hard.
1: How do you work this one? Match any lucky number to your number.
6: Where's my number?
1: So how do you know what your number is?
2: Oh, yeah, they're on the right, mate.
7: Yeah.
1: But are they all my numbers?
7: Your lucky number's on the left and the other number's on the right.
1: This is going to take a while.
7: Gosh.
2: I'm none from two.
7: Okay. Number three.
1: I double check Wiz because he tends to think...
2: No, mate.
1: ...go through the cracks.
2: I get scratchies every night on the way home from work. Don't condone it, but I do.
1: Nothing there for me for the sizzling hot.
7: There you go. This is your last one as well, Will.
1: Okay, kidding. Well, hang on a second. Why can't I? This is garbage.
2: I think let's go to a song.
1: This has been over quickly, isn't it?
2: It's devastating.
1: These are the psychic-backed scratchies as well.
2: Remember, she said...
1: Can we get David on the phone?
7: We can try.
1: I'd love to get David
2: on the phone. He's gone underground.
1: I'd love to.
2: Yeah, okay. Yeah, try and get David on the phone.
1: Also, maybe we get, because if you know Lee, distract her, because she traded her painting, which is worth thousands of dollars.
2: Yeah.
1: So that we could do this. And we're nowhere. Let's go to a song.
2: Yeah.
1: We'll get David on the phone.
2: I feel like this is the big one, though. This is the big one. This one I can win $1 million.
1: Whoa.
2: Yeah. Here we go.
1: Which means you're less likely to get it.
2: Disagree. It's not how it works.
1: Mate, we didn't even win the $5 one.
2: Yeah, exactly. The psychic only backed one, mate.
1: Oh, so you think she's only backed one?
2: Exactly.
1: Okay,
2: so we're saving the biggest to last.
1: Hence why you're sticking around, Australia, because...
2: That's right.
1: We've only got two scratchies to go, and one of them, we win big.
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16: 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Hey, we've made a playlist just for you. 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

0: up early. It's Will and Woody keeping you up.
1: Right now, though, Woods, you and I are sitting on two psychic-endorsed scratchies.
2: Yes.
1: And not just any scratchies. The one I'm looking at has a top prize of $500,000.
3: Mine's a million.
1: And the one that you're looking at has a top prize of $1 million, guys. So this is playing for big bickies here.
2: Yeah.
1: And remember, this is a psychic. This is a psychic who David met in the market.
2: Yes.
1: Who told him to go and buy the scratchies.
3: And she was shooting the lights out. She was getting everything right about his life. Everything was coming true. And so he went and bought the scratchies, obviously, because she was bang on with everything. He has then traded us those scratchies. And when I say trade, like, we did own them for a little bit. Technically, Lee owns them now because we traded them on to her.
1: Yes.
3: Lee has said, though, she's happy for us to scratch them live on radio. I think it gets a little bit blurry as to what happens if we win here.
1: Oh, no, I'm pretty sure it's Lee's money if we win.
3: I think it's blurry.
1: It depends how much we win.
3: I think it's blurry.
1: Well, I think we'd call her and we'd be like, Lee, we've won this much. Give us 50 grand.
3: Yeah.
1: I don't know. Well, it's something like that. Yeah. I tell you what, if we don't win, though, we've got David's number lined up, the guy who met the psychic at the market, who traded us these scratchies, Joe.
4: Yes. Currently not answering.
3: Ah, oh, that makes sense, doesn't it? That makes a lot
1: he's
3: of moved. Sense.
1: He's in the Cayman Islands. What did we give him?
3: We gave him a snake.
1: We gave him the snake, the 6-foot taxidermy snake.
3: Yeah, great trade from
1: he's
3: him.
1: He's clearly sold that.
3: And again, the big question, has he lied to us? We'll try and call him again because I want to ask him just, you know, man to man and say, like, did you lie to us? Did you even speak to a psychic?
4: I reckon scratch and then...
1: Yeah, let's talk before the scratch.
3: Do you want to scratch first or me scratch?
1: Well, you got a million, so maybe you scratch second.
3: Okay.
1: Or you can scratch first. You got the mic.
3: Okay.
1: I just want to say, while you're scratching, this is gambling.
3: So,
1: contact Gambling Help online or you can call the number 1-800-858-858 at the end of the day. So,
3: yeah. And psychics very rarely endorse this kind of thing. Don't know if that was worth mentioning. All right, here we go. Scratching away. Here we go. I'm feeling good about... Have a listen to that. Bit of ASMR. Oh, yeah.
1: How are you going there, mate?
3: Well, now, hang on.
1: Uh-oh.
3: Hang on. I think I've seen something.
1: Oh, wow. Here we go. I don't know whether you're one of the great charlatans.
3: I think I've seen two.
1: There's every chance.
3: What do you think
1: you've seen?
3: I think I've seen two similar numbers. There's a lot going
1: on. Surely you need three.
3: There's a lot going on in there. There's a lot going on in the 30s. There's a lot going on in the 30s.
1: You need three numbers, though, every time.
3: No.
1: What's the code? How do you win on that?
3: 36, 30, no, bugger. My lucky numbers have to link up with my numbers.
1: Yes.
3: I'm not... This is a joke. This is a prank. You're pranking me. Seems like you're pranking me.
1: What do you mean?
3: We won.
1: What?
3: We won.
1: What?
3: I'm not kidding.
1: What do you
3: won a $1 million.
1: No,
3: you're pranking me.
1: No.
3: You're pranking me. Are you pranking me? You're pranking me. We won $1 million.
1: No.
3: Look.
1: No. No. No. No. No. No. No.
3: 38. I'm not joking. I'm not joking. 30. Lucky number. 38. 38. Number. $1 million.
5: What?
3: You're pranking.
1: Hang on. Match at least
3: one of your lucky numbers with your
1: to 20
3: the 20 numbers.
1: Numbers.
3: These are the numbers.
1: Like one of your lucky numbers, 38. 38. $1 million.
3: It's a joke.
5: What?
3: You're pranking me.
5: What?
3: You're pranking me. Are you pranking me?
1: I've got nothing to do with this.
3: This is a prank.
1: That looks.
3: Let's go.
4: What's it say on the back?
3: Let's go to the tats. Let's go.
4: What's it say on the back?
3: Says, it's guys, I've read it right. We've won $1 million unless you're stitching me up. This is a prank.
1: Annalise's got the prank face on. She's got a prank face on.
3: Is that prank face?
1: You've got a half smiling face on.
3: Why have you got a prank face?
1: No, you do. You've got your prank face on.
3: Why have you got your prank face on?
4: Well, just read the back.
3: This is not time.
4: Read the back.
3: Okay.
4: What's it say?
3: What do you mean? Please note, there is no actual prize.
1: Oh,
4: it's a prank.
3: You bastards. You bastards. You bastards.
4: We have one more scratchy from David that we can maybe scratch on tomorrow's show.
3: Oh, you bastards. So did you not know? You didn't know.
1: Well, I haven't scratched this one yet. Is this one legit?
6: That's legit.
1: This one's legit?
6: Yep. There's two left.
1: And do you want me to say that for tomorrow's show?
3: Damn it.
4: I reckon.
1: Yeah, okay.
3: Damn it, I kind of believed it.
1: I 100% believed it. I 100%. How did you make a fake scratchy? Is that illegal?
4: It produces, mate. You can do anything.
3: Wow. I have heard of this before.
1: Really?
3: Yeah.
1: Bastards.
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2: To around the island state.
7: The planned community information session for the waterfront redevelopment won't go ahead today as initially planned. 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
2: And beyond.
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2: 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'80s and '90s throwbacks that'll have you singing along. The Northwest Coast's favourite hits, CFM.

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1: What I thought we could do right now, Woods, you and I, not that it happens very often.
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1: If I've said I'm going to make it home for dinner, it's just like on the stove with like a sheet of foil thrown over it.
3: 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A lot of the time with me, I don't know what I've done. A telltale sign is when I get home and all the lights are off.
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3: 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I want to help.
1: And then you go, sure. I'd rather get punched in the face than sometimes.
3: Oh, sometimes I just wish we could just end it. 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
12: Good morning, I'm Gareth Thompson with your local news update. The Rockcliffe government is questioning Labor's plan for a major restructure of two government-owned businesses. Labor leader Josh Willey is proposing to bring Tasport back under full state control and claim and reclaim ownership of TT Line's assets, including the Spirit of Tasmania ships and berths. Mr. Willey says the project will help clear TT Line's debt and allow it to focus on running the ferry service. Infrastructure Minister Kerry Vincent has asked if it's necessary and if shifting the debt helps Tasmanians. The ships are due to sail in October. The Tasmanian government has announced its desire to repurpose the Ashley Youth Detention Centre site into a minimum security adult prison and agriculture-based prisoner rehab and training facility. The facility is expected to accommodate about 40 prisoners and be contained entirely within the current site, with the option to use the farmland for agriculture-based training.
13: And the community will be closely consulted, with the transfer expected to occur when the DCIP vacates the site following the completion of the Pontville Youth Detention Facility.
12: Attorney General Guy Barnett there. The Premier has welcomed the decision to reinstate funding to the family of late war hero Corporal Cameron Baird VC. The Victoria Cross winner's parents had been using the $2,800 to travel to RSLs and schools to talk about their son. Jeremy Rockliffe took to social media to call it a timely reminder for Tasmanians and Australians to stand by our own. And the Anzac Park rocket ship is preparing for liftoff. The area around the popular Central Coast playground attraction has now been fenced off. Removal of the rocket expected by the end of this week as it heads off to be refurbished and reinstated for a new generation. And that's the latest in local news.
5: morning, I'm Phoebe Humphrey. No arrests have been made following the second group of ISIS brides touching down in Australia. Four women and six children landed in Sydney around 5:30 last night after two women and seven children touched down in Melbourne an hour earlier. The groups were met by authorities, but none were charged. It follows charges being laid against three women who landed earlier this month. A new report has laid bare Australia's cost of living crisis. The Salvos has found 91% of Aussies seeking emergency relief support are skipping meals to make ends meet, while 60% are eating expired food. One in five admit they've even eaten from bins. Police in South Australia are optimistic recent rain will help in the search for Gus Lamont. Authorities will be searching the boy's family property near Yunta over the coming days, following the four-year-old's disappearance in September last year. And a May heatwave is sweeping across Europe, with London hitting a record-breaking 35 degrees, its hottest day in May on record.
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5: In sport, pressure is building on Nathan Cleary to dominate the Origin Arena for the Blues. It follows the loss of his 5'8" Mitch Moses, with Ethan Strange coming into the side. New South Wales performance manager Frank Panisi has told NRL 360 Cleary will have a little extra responsibility tonight.
14: Maybe a little bit more kicking and obviously taking the absolute strong lead. But yeah, we all know what Nathan can do. I think he gets unfairly criticised.
5: And former Essendon coach James Hurd says he's keen to lead the club again after the sacking of Brad Scott. That's the latest news and sport.
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12: 17's our top across the coast today. There are some showers going around. If you haven't felt them on your way out to your car, congratulations, you probably will sometime today. It will start to clear out as the day continues. Not completely though, because they'll stick into tomorrow. A shower or two, 17 degrees Friday, 17 degrees and partly cloudy.
19: It gone rain. It's 10 degrees in Smithton currently, it's 12 degrees in Burnie, and it's 13 degrees in Devonport.
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12: 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That's where you're going to be able to vote on all of our fun things. And by fun things, I particularly mean a top tradie.
19: I thought it was fun how many syllables you put into particularly and how many A's you put into tradie. That was fun.
12: Yeah, particularly fun. You can go there, you can vote. The top tradie will get themselves 15 hundo to spend at Beck's Mitre 10. Mighty Helpful Mitre 10. 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
19: We're in voting session. We're in voting season. The voting is in session. Upon our website, there is a drop-down box with a long list of all of your favourite local tradies and apprentices. And we would like to know which one of those is your favourite.
12: Indeed. It's down the bottom. If you go onto the website, I don't know, it might be different on your phone. You're a big screen guy. I'm on the big screen guy. You can vote for both the tradie and apprentice, same thing. You're not going to see necessarily where they work, so you might have to do a little bit of googs to try and figure out who exactly you're talking to. Like Will Smith, you might be like, oh, Will Smith, that could be Will Smith. But there are a couple of Will Smiths. This is the one that did Miami.
19: Ah, true, cool. Not the one who... True. I do believe last year we had the listings of where everyone came from. I'm sure that information is available. We'll put in a request to our Funky Reds website people. I'd love to shout out Callum Hodge. Don't know where he's from, but would love to.
12: Hey, and big shout out to Levi O'Connor. legend. Certified what a gun. Legend.
19: Mason and Barnes.
12: Yep. Jake Dougal.
19: Big ups. Bonnie. These are all apprentices.
12: CFMTAS.com. Well, not all of them. I've got one tradie.
19: Okay,
12: tradie.
19: Cool. Nice.
12: CFMTAS.com.au. Go there. It is all thanks to the legends at Bex Mitre 10. 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Don't send a ute to do a Hilux job.
19: Absolutely not. For Program Bernie, skill for success from apprenticeship to retirement, and play fish, food and coffee. It's what we do.
12: Woohoo.

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1: Give us a buzz if there's anything happening on the road in the community. 1-300-655-922. The question today that we're posing is, what's your specialty? What do you cook well?
2: Yeah. You didn't post the picture of my steak. I texted it to you.
1: Yeah, I forgot.
2: That was the whole point. I just wanted to show off my steak. But we'd like to see what you'd like to, what you're really good at.
1: There's some vegans who would be very upset seeing your steak on our Instagram.
2: True. Maybe I should just post it in the comments. I'll post it in the comments because I want to show it off. That is what I decided.
1: Do you not have access to the Facebook and Instagram?
2: Nope.
1: Why not?
2: Didn't want it. I mean, not didn't want it, but haven't got it.
1: That's not a reason. I don't want it.
2: I've already got 10 pages that I admin on my social media. I'm like, oh my God, another 7 is going to be ridiculous.
1: Well, you only have to worry about 2 of them. You don't have to care about them.
2: In the nicest possible way, when we had dinner with the boss, he's like, avoid it as long as possible.
1: Okay, I'll uninstall it.
2: Yep. You're already on.
1: It's not my problem anymore.
2: I don't want to do it.
1: I didn't realise that I don't want to do it was an option.
2: I'm a dinosaur bucking the system.
1: You're doing what to the system?
2: I'm bucking the system.
1: Okay,
2: with a B for B.
1: B for Ben?
2: Yes, with a B for Ben. But yeah, we want to know what's your special thing? Show it off. You can put pictures in the comments. No one's put... Okay, one person has put pictures in the comments. They've thrown it together with AI. Brackets, just thrown together with AI. That was their comment. There's not even any food in here. Classic AI. It's like, what food do you make? It's a picture of a lounge room. Oh, cool.
1: I eat lounges all the time. They're tasty, they're nutritious, they're delicious. 1-300-655-922.

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9: 1300 655 922. We want to know about your specialty food.
10: Yeah, what are you a master chef at?
9: And then with you today, I'm also talking to Georgia Nicholas from the Tassie Football Club.
10: I wonder what her specialty is.
9: Probably football.
10: Probably football.

0: love making steak?
1: I do like making steak. I actually just really love food, and steak's the thing that I've... I'm not a master chef by any means. I'm just most experienced in trying to make a good steak. I've been at it for a solid couple of years now. It's the thing I've tried hardest at and learnt the most about to do well.
0: I don't even know what I would consider as my, like, a specialty, because, like, most of my stuff's just out of a recipe book or, yeah,
1: so
0: steak or chicken.
1: You're a great all-rounder.
0: Yeah.
1: See, I'm not, I don't think... Okay, a couple of years ago, I was pretty good at cooking steak, but I don't think I would have crushed it if just making a recipe out of a recipe book. Know what I mean? Like, yeah. I was a specialist only. Nowadays, I think I've learned enough from my one niche thing of trying to cook steak that, I don't know, I could probably apply that. I think I'd be better at making a recipe out of a book that's got nothing to do with the steak now. I just feel like I've got a bit more of an appreciation for why you cook things, you cook things.
0: This might be a kind of crazy thing to say, but for a white boy, I cook Thai food pretty well.
1: Nice. I believe that sentence would have been said before. I'm sure that sentence has been said before.
0: I used to run front of house at a Thai restaurant, so maybe I'm just like I've absorbed through osmosis some of the Thai food recipes.
1: I think so much of doing anything well is having a standard, a high standard, and then working your way to it. So you've got the high standard. You know what is good Thai food because you've been around it. So you just simply know... It's just like singing, like, yep, that's the wrong note, or, yep, that's the right note. Cool. I reckon you know that's the right Thai food.
0: But, yeah, so this has nothing to do with cooking, but I went down to visit my my in-laws over the weekend.
1: Oh, cool.
0: In Campbelltown for multiple reasons. Part of the reason was it's quite close to Simmons Plains.
1: Yeah.
0: But I was getting there late on Saturday. I had a live broadcast up in... up here, then I had Simmons playing the next day. So I went down, I was on the phone to them, and they had, oh, we've got some food if you need some dinner. Ooh. I was like, sweet, no worries. I get there. It's not that there's leftover food. It's just like, what do you want? Do you want chicken? Do you want steak? I was like, oh, I'm partial to a bit of steak. So I turned up at 8 at like 7:30, almost 8 o'clock, and they've made me a steak, eggs, garlic bread, baked potato, broccoli, carrot. And I'm like, oh my, I don't think I've eaten this well since I've moved to Tasmania. Wow. And they're just like, laid it all out there.
1: Shout to the in-laws, man. That's very, very cool. Thanks, I'm glad Sharon that you're getting Hallett. Looked after. Sharon and Callan?
0: Hallett.
1: Sharon and Hallett.
0: Like
1: shouts to
0: with
1: them.
0: A H.
1: I like it.
0: So shouts to them. If you've got something that you cook, 1-300-655-922.
1: I would like to hear about your specialty, you've said before, which is more of a drink than a food, but you're a specialist when it comes to those things and drinking responsibly.
0: Yes.
1: Of course.
0: I make a mean Cotties cordial.
1: I'm a huge fan. A big cordial guy. I'm still a big cordial guy.
0: 1-300-655-922.

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14: Good morning, I'm Gareth Thompson with your local news update. The state government has pushed back on a Labor plan to get TT Line out of debt by bringing Tasport and the Spirit Vessels back into state hands. During his budget reply speech yesterday, Josh Willey proposed a major restructure of the government businesses involved in the Spirit of Tasmania vessel replacement program, which has run years behind and $700 million over budget. Mr. Willey says Labor would bring it back under state control and claim ownership of TT Line's assets, including the ships and berths. He says that would allow TT Line to emerge debt-free and focus on running the Bass Strait service. But the Infrastructure Minister has asked if it's necessary now the Spirit project is so close to completion and whether shifting the debt benefits Tasmanians. Meanwhile, the Health Minister, Bridget Archer, has hit back at Labor after being questioned on her department's $700 million savings target outlined in last week's state budget. The Department of Health needs to find the biggest slice of cuts under the state government's new $1.5 billion operational efficiencies program. Archer refused to answer, instead asking Labor what it would do differently.
11: So which taxes do you want to raise? Ambulance levy?
14: The family of late Bernie war hero Corporal Cameron Baird has had a travel allowance reinstated by the federal government after significant lobbying from the Rockliffe government. The Victoria Cross winner's parents had been using the around $2,800 allowance to travel to RSLs and schools to talk about their son. Jeremy Rockliffe taking to social media to welcome the decision. And Devonport Council says it's investing in a safer and more sustainable future as it announces three new major projects. At this week's council meeting, the projects considered included a $1.6 million upgrade to the Devonport Aquatic Centre heating system, a major traffic safety upgrade at the Kelsey Tier Road and Mersey Main Road intersection, and the adoption of an ambitious artificial intelligence strategy to modernise council services through to 2030. And that's the latest in local news.
7: Morning, I'm Phoebe Humphrey. Police say investigations into the activities of the latest ISIS brides to return are ongoing after another six women and their children touched down in Melbourne and Sydney last night. While they all had their devices examined, none were arrested. New documents have revealed Bondi gunman Naveed Akram was on the counter-terrorism radar in 2022. Submissions by ASIO to the Royal Commission into Anti-Semitism and Social Cohesion revealing he was viewed as a residual risk later than previously known. The Royal Commission continues today. Fragile peace talks between the US and Iran continue, although Iran's Supreme Leader has accused America of breaching the ceasefire through its latest strikes. US Secretary of State Marco Rubio insists a breakthrough is close. And Australia's largest motoring group says drivers are being slugged more at the bowser while billions are being pulled out of road funding. The NRMA says its analysis of the budget shows nearly $4 billion fewer dollars will go towards transport over the next 4 years.
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7: In sport, it's set to be a wet and slippery night in Sydney for tonight's Origin opener between New South Wales and Queensland. Blues coach Laurie Daly says it'll be an issue for both sides.
15: Anyone with a bit of footwork in these conditions from Queensland and New South Wales are going to have to be steady when you defend.
7: The AFL rookie mid-season draft has taken place overnight. 19-year-old Jackson Artemis was picked up by Essendon with the number one pick. And Aussie Adam Walton has upset former world number one Daniil Medvedev with a 5-set win at Roland Garros. That's the latest news and sport.
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16: 17 out top across the coast today. A shower or two still coming through, slowly clearing out as the day continues though. Tomorrow, more showers, one or two here or there, morning and afternoon. 17 is the top. Friday, 17 for a third day in a row, a slight chance of a shower, most likely in the morning.
17: I think I felt that slight shower in the morning. There was a 100% chance of it when I was walking to my car. It's 12 degrees in Devonport currently. It's 12 degrees in Burnie and it's 10 degrees in Smithton.
16: Today, asking about your specialty dish. What are you do that you're a master chef at? 1300 655 922.
17: You're quite the dish.
16: Does anybody have the phone number for HR?
17: No one saw me raise my eyebrows CFM. 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

CFM Morning Crew. Bit of Post Malone. Today we're asking the question, what would you do as your specialty dish? In case it wasn't evident, it's CFM. That's why you're listening to CFM at the second. I'm going to just jump onto our Facebook very, very quickly to have a perusal of what we've got there. We've had quite a handful of comments here. I just want to quickly give a vouch for one of these answers here. Is that my mum makes a mean lemon tart. Like, this is a secret recipe. I don't even know. I think the story is that she got it off some people. I don't know if it was a threatening situation, but she somehow managed to get a lemon tart recipe from, I think it was somebody from the Country Women's Association in some part of Australia, and has managed to whittle it down to absolute perfection. And as soon as she jumped onto our Facebook, which you can too as well, by the way, CFM Devonport, CFM Bernie, and put that in the comments. I was like, of course, it all makes sense. Nobody does it like them. If there's something like that for you, my dad makes a really, really, really good Thai green curry as well. Something that you make that you think nobody can match you on. What's your specialty dish? Imagine you're George Columbaris, Matt Preston, and the other guy, Gary? And they're going, nobody knows how to make a risotto on MasterChef. If you're able to make that risotto, we want to hear from you. 1-300-655-922. On the other side, we're going to have what's in the box. Nathan ducked out to go and get his brekkie. I don't know where he is. I assume he's still okay. Anyone's guess. Give us a buzz. Good morning. It's CFM.

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1: At the CFM Morning Crew, it's that age-old question. What's in the box?
2: 1300 655 922 is the phone number. If you want to play What's in the Box, you can find out what's in there.
3: I thought that was actually how many questions we had in the game.
2: That's exactly right.
3: 1,300,000.
2: You better start going.
3: It's true.
2: Did
3: absolutely.
2: You get one ready?
3: Yeah, I've got one ready.
2: Beautiful. You get it right. You're in the draw. For $1,000, it's been a Truscott's Tyres solution. 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
3: Is an animal.
2: Mm-hmm.
3: I'll give you the first clue right off the bat. I mean, all the rest of them are going to make pretty obvious it's an animal. So.
2: Is it a cow?
3: Oh, man, it would have been great. Damn, quick, I'll have to write another one.
2: If you do that again, I'll be so upset.
3: Okay. Continue. It clearly hasn't been long enough for you to forget about the cow, so mm-hmm. I won't do it yet. It's an animal. It is short-sighted. It is believed that they cannot taste sweetness, and they've been known to mimic the cries of human young.
2: Ben, is it Nathan Whittle, the breakfast radio host from CFM?
3: Yeah, that's me. Wait, what did I say? An animal, short-sighted. Oh. Have I been?
2: I don't believe short sighted or not. You got glasses.
3: Yeah,
2: I'm sure it's one of the two.
3: Yes, I am short sighted. I honestly feel it'd be so annoying. I'm like, oh, I can see what's going on out there, but not up here when I close to my face.
2: I don't even know what the short sighted means. You can see or can't see.
3: Yeah, short sighted means you can see short.
2: Okay.
3: So, oh wait. So I was actually incorrect. So this animal is long-sighted. I'm glad we established that. So I want you to give us a call, 1300 655 922. We're looking for an animal.
2: So you can't see anything up close?
3: No, I can't see anything up close.
2: All right, somebody's already calling, 1300 655 922. We love animals and we love crime.
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2: 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Let's do it.
12: 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The box. In the box.
13: What's in the box? In the box. What's in the box today? What's in
1: the box? At the CFM Morning Crew, it's that age-old question. What's in the box?
2: 1-300-655-922 is the phone number. What we are looking for is somebody to tell us what is inside the box. We've had a couple of clues already.
3: I had an idea for a clue which prompted me to do this, and I realised I didn't even write that clue. I was panic writing clues, well, and I didn't even factor in the one.
2: Done. 1-300-655-922, which is exactly how Michelle has gotten in contact. Good morning, Michelle.
14: Morning. All right. I'm
2: out here. We have a whole lot of clues. You get them right, you're in the draw. Nathan, can you please do us a favour and smack us with some?
3: Yes, I've just finished writing my 10. So, yes. Michelle, we're looking for an animal. This animal, it seems, is long-sighted. It doesn't see up close very well.
14: Right.
3: It is believed that they cannot taste sweetness, as they've only got 400-odd taste buds compared to the 9,000 that humans have. Right. Their little noses, clue, their little noses is unique in the way a human fingerprint is. Contrary to public opinion, they are lactose intolerant. Technically, they are obligate carnivores, which means that they only really need to survive, but they have been known to like milk. They are extremely flexible because they have about 250 bones in their little bodies, way more than humans have. They are the apex
14: Is it cat?
3: Sorry, did you buzz in?
14: Sorry, Michelle.
3: Michelle.
14: Is it a cat?
3: Yes, it is. Absolutely, it is. Fantastic.
14: I thought I was going to start, but I was like, nah.
2: Can cats not see close?
3: They're pounce predators, which means, because when you're like, little finger on their nose, they're pounce predators. So their vision is really good to the range that they're going to pounce on something, but between that range, they're not so good. So cats are long-sighted.
14: You got me at first because I was like, oh, it's not a cat because cats can see really well from distance. But then you corrected yourself, so I was like, okay.
3: Yeah, sorry about that.
2: Well, we're all learning.
3: That's amazing. You've smashed it out of the park again, Michelle. What can we say?
14: Thank you. I haven't even had a coffee.
2: I have to question, though, and please. I'm sorry for the people that are listening at home that might not want to be confronted with this question, but until we open the box, do we know if that cat is alive or dead?
3: Thank you. If the box, I mean, if you'd viewed the cat being put into the box and then you'd walked away from the box, leaving it alone in a room, well ventilated, there's nothing wrong with the room, just you've taken your eyes off the cat in the box, do we know that the cat still exists?
2: Yeah. Well, it's what is it, Schrodinger's cat, right?
3: It's Schrodinger's cat.
2: It's like the Bon Jovi song, Dead or Alive. Who knows?
3: It's Schrodinger's cat is exactly like the John Bon Jovi
2: put
3: song,
2: that
3: Dead
2: on
3: or Alive.
2: A t-shirt.
3: Yeah. See, I didn't know if it was alive or dead. I think it was more like, does it even exist in the physical realm?
2: We'll never know.

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7: Good morning, I'm Gareth Thompson with your local news update. Health Minister Bridget Archer has faced a grilling over the need to find $700 million in savings from health. The department's been called upon to make the biggest slice of cuts under the $1.5 billion operational efficiencies program. Archer turning the question back onto Labor on what it would do differently.
8: So which taxes do you want to raise? Ambulance levy?
7: An ambitious plan from Labor leader Josh Willey to bring Tasport back under full state control has raised eyebrows in the government. The opposition would also reclaim ownership of TT Line's assets, including the Spirit of Tasmania's ships and berth, in a bid to control the state operator's finances. Mr. Willey says the project would clear TT Line's debt and allow it to focus on running the ferry service. Infrastructure Minister Kerry Vincent has asked if it's necessary and if shifting the debt helps Tasmanians. The ships are due to sail in October. And Max Mapley has become the second Tasmanian player to be selected in Tuesday's AFL mid-season rookie draft. The 20-year-old joins Bomber recruit Jackson Artemis in departing the Devils VFL program for an opportunity at AFL level after he was selected by Melbourne with pick 19. And that's the latest in local news.
9: Morning, I'm Phoebe Humphrey. Tense scenes have erupted in Melbourne with photographers clashing with the drivers of cars that were waiting to whisk away the ISIS brides who arrived overnight. All up, four women and their children arrived in Sydney with the other two women and their kids returning in Melbourne. Police have confirmed investigations into them are ongoing, but no arrests have been made. Donald Trump has summoned his cabinet to a meeting at Camp David as his administration considers its next steps when it comes to the war in Iran. Camp David tends to be where the president holds his most important national security and diplomatic discussions, while Secretary of State Marco Rubio insists a deal is close.
10: Like anything with something like this, it's going to take a couple days to settle on, even down to the disagreements over a word.
9: And a number of Aussies are eating expired food to make ends meet as the cost of living continues to crunch. A report by the Salvos has found 60% of those seeking emergency relief support are eating food that's out of date, while one in five admit to eating from bins.
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9: In sport, Cam Munster is a certain starter for the Maroons. Despite failing to train earlier this week, Queensland coach Billy Slater says it was nothing serious.
12: He had a bit of tightness. Unfortunately, it wasn't in the throat, in his voice box. That's still pretty loose. But, he's good. He's good.
9: Ethan Strange will start in the halves for the Blues following the hamstring injury to Mitch Moses. And in AFL, James Hurd says he's keen to coach Essendon again if the club wants him. It's after the Bombers showed Brad Scott the door yesterday. That's the latest news and sport.
13: It's the off-season in Tasmania. 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
14: 17 out top today. The shower is still probably continuing until the early afternoon at least. Tomorrow, 17 again, a shower or two coming through the morning and afternoon. And Friday, cloudy, partly cloudy rather, a slight chance of a shower here or there, most likely in the morning as well.
15: It's 12 degrees currently in Devonport. In Burnie, it's 11 degrees. And in Smithton, it is 9.
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15: They'll like Conrad Odgers.
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15: And Devonport and Burnie Toyota. Don't send the ute to do a Hilux job.
14: It's going to be open until the 9th of June for your voting. So I believe that's not... I think it's Tuesday week.
15: Tuesday week?
14: I think. Let me see.
15: Doesn't every week have a Tuesday?
14: The calendar on one of our computers here does not work, and it really upsets me.
15: Really? That is upsetting.
14: Not this Tuesday coming, but the one following that. So, yes, just under 2 weeks to vote on these ones. Do make yourself heard. Share your voice. If you're a tradesperson and you know that you're the only person in your workplace that's been nominated, first and foremost, lord of that all over your
15: absolutely
14: colleagues. And second of all, maybe offer to buy them
15: something with your winnings.
14: Go, oi, everyone, if you vote for me and I win, coffee's on me the Monday following or something like that.
15: Or you go just totally democratic and be like, all right, how about we get everyone to vote for me because it puts our business on the map. There's 15 of us. That's $1,500. That's a hundo each.
14: Okay, with all due respect, nobody is. Nobody is getting 1500 and going, I'm going to give away most of it.
15: But what if it gets them to win and it puts their business on the map?
14: What's next?
15: What if they
14: what's
15: own
14: next?
15: The business?
14: Give away, only have one slice of your birthday cake?
15: I think you should probably get like a second slice as well.
14: Oh, yeah, okay.
15: Yeah, that's cool. Look, I mean, maybe if there's 10 people in your workplace, it's like, cool, I'll give you guys $100 and I'll keep 500 myself.
14: Yeah, or you could just give them 50 each, or you could give them 20 or whatever. I've just discovered capitalism. CFMTAS.com.au, top tradie, top apprentice. Vote for your tradespeople to get themselves some money.
15: I like saying their names.
14: Yeah. Like?
15: Harrison Jones. Jack Hazelwood.
14: Is Harrison Jones related to either Indiana Jones or Tom Jones?
15: Or Harrison Ford?
14: I think that's how it works.
15: Yeah, I think that's absolutely it.
14: Like, you know, I've met quite a few people called Tom Jones. It's not unusual. That's not a joke related to this song.
15: No, it's not. Have you met many Fergus Dicks?
14: In my college years, I did, yeah.
15: How about a Jamie Castle?
14: No.
15: Cool. That's fair enough. Take it away, Bruno.
14: Everybody, get your pinky rings and do it. Play.

0: along the northwest coast. This is the CFM Morning Crew with Ben and Nathan.
1: Oh, man. That song's 10 years old. How crazy is that?
2: We sang that whole song, basically.
1: Good morning. Oh, yeah.
2: Yeah, no, that was ripper.
1: We were boogieing. yesterday.
2: Mad to be such a Bruno fan. I mean, not mad to be such a Bruno fan, but imagine just being a fan of Bruno Mars, the quite popular singer 15 years ago, and then watching your boy go all the way to the top. That'd be sick.
1: Defend that probably 15 years ago?
2: I don't know. Was Bruno making movie 15 years ago?
1: 20. Doo-wops and Hooligans was 2010, which was the lazy song, Grenade. Oh,
2: is it 2030 right now?
1: 2010 was more than 15 years ago. So 15 years ago, he was already a superstar.
2: It was 16 years ago.
1: Yeah.
2: Not 20 years ago.
1: Yeah, but
2: we can round down.
1: I thought you were saying, like, imagine before he made any of those. You're saying imagine being a fan of his when he released Doo-Wops and Hooligans and seeing where he is now.
2: Cool.
1: It's a completely different genre change.
2: Fair enough. I'm just imagining being you, essentially, because you were a Bruno fan.
1: Yes.
2: Yes. Yeah. Imagine when if your favorite band went all the way to the top. That's so cool.
1: I used to sit there and listen. I think it was one of the first CDs I ever got.
2: Really?
1: My mum gave it to me, and may I say, it was definitely a real, definitely not burnt CD copy of it.
2: Good. That'll set the licensing police.
1: I just wanted them to know that it was all above board.
2: Yeah, it's all fine. Definitely not a burnt CD.
1: No need to.
2: Don't get all Lars Ulrich and Napster on me. Yeah, but what a come up for Bruno Mars. Sorry, that was just something that we were discussing. How good?
1: I live streamed, yes. Sometimes I live stream. And I was just... I started it by listening to some Keith Sweat. Now, if people don't know who Keith Sweat is, you need to know who Keith Sweat is. This is like 1990s, like real soulful American. He's got a song called Nobody, which a kid called Tyler sang on a cruise ship. Anyway, I started with that, and I just started doing... I don't think I have had as many viewers as me literally just sitting there and playing video games while dancing and jamming along to random 80s and 90s music.
2: It sounds pretty entertaining.
1: Lots of requests for Priscilla. Lots of requests for Priscilla.
2: Priscilla?
1: Yeah, Priscilla, Queen of the Desert. It's an Australian...
2: I was like, that Priscilla? Yeah, or is that something else I'm not aware of?
1: The songs from that.
2: Priscilla Presley? No.
1: No, it was her birthday yesterday, though, I'm pretty sure. Wasn't
2: it absolutely
1: it?
2: Was. It's hey, true. Classic moment with Hugo weaving.
3: Oh boy.
1: Hugo was doing what? He was weaving.
2: He was weaving, yeah.
1: On
2: he was
1: a big rope.
2: He had a big flag that he's from the top of the bus.
1: Sure.

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14: 1-300-655-922 is our phone number. We would love to hear from you on your food specialty. But on the other side of Alex Warren, we have Georgia Nicholas, who's a player for the Tassie Devils women's team.
15: The food that she makes is food ball.
14: Yeah, I'll take it.

0: Ben and Nathan, we have some incredible talent from Tassie representing across all sports. We're very lucky today to be joined by one of them, a superstar, Georgia Nicholas. Thank you so much for joining us today.
1: Oh, thanks for having me, Ben and Nathan. Appreciate it.
2: Thank you, Georgia.
0: So you've made your way back home. You were playing last year in Werribee. What was the decision like to come back home?
1: Playing for North Melbourne Werribee, our VFLW team last year, we won a few premierships, and I got to that point where I was searching for something else, a bit different, and the talent headhunter at Tassie approached me and said, oh, we're going to have a Tassie team, and, you know, that was kind of surreal to me. The whole reason I moved interstate was to pursue footy try and pursue at a higher level. To have that opportunity here, it was a no-brainer. So, yeah, I'm so glad that the opportunity here and I've been able to come home and play footy in my home state.
0: Well, you've mentioned you won a couple of premierships for North Melbourne Werribee. Going from that and going to a brand new team, what kind of experience do you think you bring beyond your on-field presence and ability, your kind of knowledge of being within that premiership pedigree?
1: I mean, yeah, it's so interesting. I'm used to playing with a lot of girls who have AFLW experience previously. So they've been involved in high level programs, and to come to a team like after our first game last weekend, our coach kind of had a feel and asked raised his hands of who had played their first AFLW game, and it was over half our team. So there's definitely a different level of experience. So I think being able to bring that kind of professionalism, coming from a semi-professional program and just trying to drive the standards at training to help bring that professional side out of these girls who haven't previously experienced that.
0: Well, I mean, this weekend, you're back on the road again. So the first time leaving the state as a team, heading over to Port Melbourne, North Melbourne Werribee, played them the other weekend and had a pretty good result for them. Have you been in contact with any of the girls from your old team and gotten some thoughts on where to focus for this year?
1: Yeah, look, I've chatted to a few of them. Pretty good name for the skip, so I got some insider information that we can use for the weekend. Port Melbourne, even though they got pretty much done by North Melbourne Werribee, they are a team not to meddle with, and we're going to come in and give them the respect they deserve. They got a win last weekend, so can't predict how it's going to go, but yeah, got a few insider things that we can use, definitely, but we'll keep those a secret.
0: Yeah,
2: absolutely, absolutely, as is what to do. So you called Tasmania home again now?
1: Yeah. So I only moved back this year, so it's weird because I've spent the last 5 years in Melbourne. So yeah, I still got quite a bit of my life in Melbourne, but Tassie is home. It's been home for my youth, so it's good to come back.
2: That's really fun, especially after you've had the context of going off to the Big Smoke. So where do you prefer playing footy?
1: Oh, that is a very tricky question. It's hard because Victoria is the footy state.
2: Fair.
1: It's so, consumed by it, I would say. It's almost an obsession in Victoria. But when I say I'm probably having my happiest years here so far, that wouldn't be far from the truth. A lot of girls have noticed I'm thriving here, so
2: yeah,
1: I definitely
2: awesome.
1: Am very happy playing footy down here as well.
2: So it's very cool of Tasmanian football to love you enough to let you go, to go over and play in the Big Smoke 5 years and then bring all of that back home again to a team that we've got here. I think that's very fitting and something that a lot of Tasmania's daughters and sons can aspire to doing, which is not just leaving Tassie for opportunities, but to leave Tassie for opportunities and then bring the experience back.
1: That's exactly right. When I was tossing up the decision whether to leave North and come to Tassie, it came down to just knowing the opportunities I didn't have and how much people could benefit from that type of experience. And it is not easy creating a program from scratch. So to have some experience in the team and be able to lead by example, as you said, on field but also off field, with the type of drills and the way we conduct ourselves. I mean, yeah, it was a no-brainer. And I'm a very proud Tasmanian. So putting on that Guernsey for the first time, round one, it was a very special moment. I felt like I was going to vomit the whole time playing. I told one of our trainers, I was like, you've got to get me something out here, otherwise it's going to look bad on TV, but I think because it just meant so much to us as a playing group, and we knew we weren't just playing for ourselves, we were playing for the women who didn't have that opportunity, and also the little girls who are playing now. I can, you know, see us and visualise being there and having that opportunity nowadays. It's so special.
2: Yes. Oh, that's so magic.
0: You've come down here already in the first game. I think from memory, you were voted best on ground for us, at least one of our very best. How can we expect to, how are we going to try and follow that up this weekend?
1: Oh,
0: no pressure.
1: I wasn't player of the game, but I was mobbed a little bit. I think, having played VFL before, a bit of experience, I was able to calm my nerves a bit more than some of the other girls. But I think coming into this week, you know, a lot of us will be more prepared for the type of gameplay and how the speed of the game. That's one big thing, the step up from local footy to VFLW is just your decision making has to be so much faster. So I think the girls and I learned that on the weekend. We have a lot of learning to take out. Having that bite last weekend was a great way to really analyse that game and be able to really approach this game with as much preparation as can. So
0: next weekend, not this weekend coming, but the weekend after, your old club is making its way down to Hobart. How do you balance niceties with your ex-teammates and leaving it all out there once you're on the field?
1: Oh, that's such a good question. I mean, everyone knows not to take things personally on the field. I think it'll be cutthroat out there, and I would expect that from them, and they would expect that from me. There is no friends on the field, but definitely afterwards I'll give them a big hug and celebration. Yeah, and respect. They're a team that has definitely earned respect, and everyone wants to knock them off. So to be the ones to knock them off would be something pretty special.
2: It's interesting that you can be stoked for somebody and wish them the best, but also want to beat them. There's not mutually exclusive things.
1: There's definitely a few girls on that team I'll be rooting for because I've been through a lot with them through the North program, but definitely wishing Tassie to get the dub.
0: Good luck for this weekend. Port Melbourne versus Tasmania, both the men's and women's teams are playing this Sunday. Superstar Georgia Nicholas, thank you so much for joining us today.
1: Thanks so much for having me.
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11: Good morning, I'm Gareth Thompson. No arrests for latest ISIS bride arrival, but first in local news. The Tasmanian government has announced its desire to repurpose the Ashley Youth Detention Centre site into a minimum security adult prison and agriculture-based prisoner rehab and training facility. The facility is expected to accommodate about 40 prisoners and be contained entirely within the current site, with the option to use the farmland for agriculture-based training.
12: And the community will be closely consulted, with a transfer expected to occur when the DCIP vacates the site following the completion of the Pontville Youth Detention Facility.
11: Attorney General Guy Barnett there. The Rockcliffe government is questioning Labor's plan for a major restructure of two Northwest government-owned businesses. Labor leader Josh Willey is proposing to bring Tasport back under full state control and reclaim ownership of TT Line's assets, including the Spirit of Tasmania ships and berths. The government says it'll simply redistribute the debt on a project due for completion in October. The Premier has welcomed a decision to reinstate funding for the family of Bernie war hero Corporal Cameron Baird. The late Victoria Cross winner's parents had been using the around $2,800 to travel to RSLs and schools to talk about their son, but it was scrapped in the latest federal budget. Jeremy Rockcliffe taking to social media to call the reversal a timely reminder for Tasmanians and Australians to stand by our own. The member for Braddon has revealed the Northwest Roads set to share in a piece of the budget's $1.7 billion road upgrade pie. It includes multiple sections of the Bass Highway, $145 million for the corridor from Devonport to Launceston, $42 million for Wynyard to Marawar, finalisation of the $50 million Cooey to Wynyard, and there's money too for Devonport to Cradle Mountain corridor improvements and upgrades to the Ridgely and Stanley highways, the government aiming to reduce crashes and improve travel times. And the Anzac Park rocket ship is preparing for liftoff. The area around the popular Central Coast playground attraction has now been fenced off. Removal of the rocket expected by the end of this week as it heads off to be refurbished and then reinstated for a new generation. And that's the latest in local news.
13: Morning, I'm Phoebe Humphrey. Another cohort of so-called ISIS brides and their children are back in Australia. The group of 19 touched down in Sydney and Melbourne last night. No arrests were made. Nationals leader Matt Canavan telling Nine the federal government isn't doing enough to manage the situation.
14: We've effectively got the situation here where the Syrian government has decided who comes into Australia, not the Australian government. The Australian government's taken a hands-off approach.
13: Donald Trump is putting questions about his health to bed following his latest medical exam. The US president says his latest six-month physical checked out perfectly. It follows renewed concerns about the 79-year-old's health after a number of recent medical appointments and bruises on his hands. And Australia's job seeker system is being overhauled for the first time in 30 years, with Canberra to replace the one-size-fits-all model by splitting people into three streams based on how job-ready they are. It means there'll be tailored support and different requirements based on each job seeker's situation. The government says the overhaul will better help the long-term unemployed. Hot!
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13: In sport, Blues and Maroons fans are counting down the hours until the Origin Series opener in Sydney. New South Wales' Mitch Moses is out with a hamstring injury, with Ethan Strange slotting in. And Brad Scott says he was blindsided by his sacking at Essendon. After nearly 4 years as head coach, he was shown the door yesterday, with the Dons having just one win in the past 24 matches. Scott telling Seven he was surprised by the move.
15: But it's, in a way, I've been in this industry for a long time. It's not surprising, because pressure does strange things.
13: That's the latest news and sport.
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0: Still more showers to come for the rest of today. 17 is the top. We will expect them to slowly ease off as the afternoon continues. They'll come back tomorrow, though, a shower or two. Cloudy, of course, and 17 degrees out top. Looking towards Thursday, it's going to be cloudy, a slight chance of a shower, partly cloudy rather, and 17 degrees again.
2: 13 degrees currently in Devonport. It's 11 degrees currently in Burnie, and it's 9 in Smith.
0: 1-300-655-922 is our phone number. Today we're asking the question, what's your specialty dish? I told people about my mum's lemon tart and my dad's Thai green curry.
2: Did you?
0: And we want to know what's going on for you. Yeah, you were making your breakfast.
2: Yeah, cool, fair enough. I actually got to do a fine hand in breakfast.
0: Yeah.
2: It's still really dark out there.

0: FM Morning Crew, Ben and Nathan today talking about what your specialty dish is. We'll jump ourselves onto our Facebook and Instagram. You should do the same, by the way. CFM Bernie's, CFM Devonport, wherever you are. That's the best way to get yourselves in contact with the show. Or, of course, you can call it anytime, 1300 655 922.
1: A lot of big cob loaf master chefs around here.
0: Yeah, okay. I have a problem with this.
1: I was hoping you'd say that.
0: I don't have an issue. People make a mean cob loaf. That's fine. But I have an issue with not describing more what's going on with the cob loaf, because a cob loaf is a vessel.
1: I see what you mean. Oh, but would you, I mean, would you consider a, okay, before you go into that, I'm like, would you consider a pizza a vessel? Would that be the same kind of thing? I make a mean pizza. You're not really saying what flavour
0: it
1: is.
0: No, because a pizza, you know, usually people go, I make a mean pizza, and then people will go, oh, what toppings? People, if you go, oh, I make a mean cob loaf, oh, what cob loaf?
1: Okay, I see you.
0: It's a follow-up question versus a completely, like, you're repeating the phrasing.
1: Pizza's got toppings. A cob loaf has a filling.
0: People, when you say, I'm having a pizza, they're going to presume, all right, base, tomato sauce, cheese, and some toppings.
1: Yeah, basically.
0: Versus you go, cob loaf, bread.
1: Yes. Bread's a great place to start. So there's a lot of excellent bread chefs here, and they may be, they specialise in some kind of spinach and ricotta filling.
0: Yeah, I mean, different people, I mean, I do see the argument of the pizza thing, same thing with pasta.
1: I wasn't expecting it to be such a good devil's advocate, honestly, when I said it.
0: But if you go, you know, the same thing, if somebody goes, they're not going to say, I make a mean pasta. They're going to say, I make a mean carbonara. I make a mean bolognese.
1: Mm.
0: The problem with me is the lack of specificity.
1: That it must one, be. Whatever. Yeah, no, I don't words. Think I'm right either.
0: Because, like you said, my mum makes it, I believe it's spinach and ricotta. I think it's spinach and ricotta. Spinach and some sort of...
1: Spinach and something.
0: Are you about to get your Google to audio it?
2: Specificity.
1: Sorry, go again, Google.
0: Specificity.
2: Specificity.
0: Versus my girlfriend's best friend, Molly, makes a really good cob loaf with cheese and bacon. There are different options around, and I need you to specify what your cob loaf recipe is. So there's, I think, probably 7 people that have said cob loaf.
1: Mm-hmm.
0: Give me more.
1: They all want to know more. So if you're a big cob loaf stan, we need to know what kind of filling you put in it. And what makes yours special?
0: And prove it.
1: By delivering it, taste test to the studio. Bring it to. We're massive cob loaf stans ourselves.
0: Yeah, there's also Raven apparently makes a really good dark chocolate mousse. Once
1: nice.
0: Again. Prove it. I want to learn how to cook better. I think I just need to generally learn how to cook better.
1: Like
0: I want
1: said,
0: to be able to impress people.
1: I got good at cooking one thing because I've just practiced it for years and years. And eventually that's starting to spill over into other things. It starts via osmosis. The skill set starts to spread out. Now, I'm pretty good at frying stuff.
0: Mm.
1: It's just about the passion and intention you put into it. So I think if you stuck at one thing for a little while, it would then, by osmosis, blend into all the other things.
0: Yeah. I have some sympathy for some things. I'm also like, I don't know. I just get... There's a comment from Michelle, and we love Michelle.
1: We do.
0: Who has said, a puff pastry wrapped brie. Now, I don't want to be that guy, but that feels
1: always
0: a couple
1: about
0: of
1: to.
0: It feels like a couple of ingredients. I'm sure it does taste great. But I'm not gonna be like, people do go, I make a mean cheese on toast.
1: That's a 2-ingredient situation, isn't it?
0: I want cheese on toast. On the other side, stream on, gotta figure that out. CFM.

0: Nathan, good morning to every beautiful person on the coast, even though
1: for those who think cob loaf is something that...
0: Yeah, no, shout out to the people that like cob loaf.
1: We love cob loaf.
2: 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The CFM Morning Cruise. Stream on.
0: Okay, two songs. I'm going to be honest with you, they're relatively close in terms of popularity, but I need you to tell me which one is more popular. You get it right instantly in the draw for $1,000 to spend at Truscott's Tyre Solution when it comes to tyres. Trust Truscott's.
1: Getting rainy. Should be pretty clear that you need good tyres.
0: All right, here we go. We have two songs. I'm going to give Nathan as an example. All right, two 2010s kind of more laid back songs. Let's give it a crack. We got Justin Bieber's Yummy. Yeah, you got that yummy, yummy. Versus Calvin Harris and Frank Ocean.
3: Do you slide on all your nights like this? Do you try on all your...
0: Which do you think is more popular? Slide or Yummy?
1: Can I go a little bit left field here and go Slide?
0: You would be wrong.
1: There it is.
0: I actually prefer good. Slide, but
1: yeah,
0: there you go.
1: They're the same.
0: 1-300-655-922.
4: Oh, I really shouldn't say this, but I kind of feel like I have to now. I've vocalised it.
0: I'll give you 5 seconds to think about. 5, 4, 3, 2, 1.
1: Yummy is not a masculine coded word.
0: Okay, that's really not... Okay. 1-300-655-922. I was expecting something way more hot take than that.
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8: 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That's exactly how Chantel has gotten in contact this morning. Good morning, Chantel.
9: Good morning. How are you going?
8: Very, very well. Nathan, you good as well?
10: Yeah, I'm still kicking. Everything's pretty cruisy.
8: Good. All right, we've got two songs. You just need to tell us which one is more popular. Now, I've gone for two. These two songs are relatively close. I've gone for two, I would say, iconic female rappers, okay? So one of them's got Cardi B on it and the other one's got Nicki Minaj on it. So first and foremost, we have Bang Bang by Jessie J, Ariana Grande and Nicki Minaj. Versus Bruno Mars and Cardi B, Finesse.
9: So I usually go with the one that I like the best, but that usually doesn't work. So let's go for the first one today.
8: Yeah. See, still the hot streak. Three from three now. Three from three this week.
10: That is insane. I mean, and I was kind of, I would have done the same as you. I forgot about Finesse as a song. It's a ripper.
9: Yeah, Chantel, yeah, that's right.
8: Why don't you like Jessie J, Ariana Grande and Nicki Minaj?
9: Oh, I just felt like it was just played too much on over and over and over again. I just got sick of it.
8: All right, well, you might want to turn off your radio for the next 3 minutes.

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1: What I thought we could do right now, Woods, you and I, not that it happens very often.
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1: If I've said I'm going to make it home for dinner, it's just like on the stove with like a sheet of foil thrown over it.
3: 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A lot of the time with me, I don't know what I've done. A telltale sign is when I get home and all the lights are off.
1: Yeah, you don't know if they're going to jump out of the shadow.
3: Yeah, is their light going to turn on like, I'm glad you're home?
2: Yeah, yeah, yeah.
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2: And they go, yeah, all good.
3: Just tell me. I want to help.
1: And then you go, sure. I'd rather get punched in the face than sometimes.
3: Oh, sometimes I just wish we could just end it. Just go, just kick me in the nuts as hard as you can and let's move on.
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15: Good morning, I'm Gareth Thompson with your local news update. Labor has put forward an ambitious plan to reshape government business here in the Northwest with the aim of getting a better deal for Tasmanians. Josh Willey, delivering his budget reply speech, outlining a plan to acquire TT Line's assets and establish a new government entity to manage infrastructure. Premier Jeremy Rockliff dubious about the plans.
16: He's abolishing Tasports, abolishing TT Line, and of course creating a huge bureaucracy.
17: The day where
16: the Leader of the Opposition had to land a significant policy announcement, he has demonstrated the fact that Labor are still all at sea.
15: Meanwhile, the family of late Bernie war hero Corporal Cameron Baird has had a travel allowance reinstated after lobbying from the Rockcliffe government. The Victoria Cross winner's parents had been using the around $2,800 to travel to RSLs and schools to talk about their late son. Jeremy Rockcliffe took to social media to welcome the decision. And Devonport Council says it's investing in a safer and more sustainable future as it announces three major new projects. This week's meeting considering initiatives including a $1.6 million upgrade to the Devonport Aquatic Centre heating system, a major traffic safety upgrade at the Kelsey Tier Road and Mersey Main Road intersection, and the adoption of an ambitious artificial intelligence strategy to modernise council services through to 2030. And that's the latest in local news.
4: Morning, I'm Phoebe Humphrey. No arrests have been made regarding a second group of ISIS brides and their children who arrived back in Australia last night. The group of 19 touched down in Sydney and Melbourne. Former AFP Detective Superintendent David Craig has told Sky he's not sure why they haven't been charged.
17: It's very perplexing as to why there would be no charges. There's a declared area offence, which is a very simple offence to prove. You just simply have to go to a declared terrorist zone. These people have been there for a significant amount of time.
4: Iran has threatened to retaliate after US strikes on boats and missile sites. Tehran claims America has breached the fragile ceasefire after drones and a jet entered its airspace. Meantime, Donald Trump has postponed a visit with his cabinet to Camp David. They'll now meet at the White House. And a huge game changer for those with type 1 diabetes with a new treatment that delays its onset being approved in Australia. Experts say the drug T-Zield could spell the end of daily injections and is the biggest breakthrough since the discovery of insulin. Hot!
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4: In sport, pressure is building on Nathan Cleary to dominate the Origin Arena for the Blues. It follows the loss of his 5'8" Mitch Moses, with Ethan Strange coming into the side. New South Wales performance manager Frank Panisi has told NRL 360 Cleary will have a little extra responsibility tonight.
18: Maybe a little bit more kicking and obviously taking the absolute strong lead, but yeah, we all know what Nathan can do. I think he gets unfairly criticised.
4: And former Essendon coach James Hurd says he's keen to lead the club again after the sacking of Brad Scott. That's the latest news and sport.
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21: 17 our top today across the coast. Still some more rain to come. It's still currently raining outside the studio. I ran into some streeties trying to figure out what they're doing today. Tomorrow there'll be a shower or two still coming. That'll start to clear out onto Thursday, where we're looking Thursday. I've said that twice. Friday, rather, where it's going to be 17 and partly cloudy. So, yeah, 17 all 3 days, bit of rain all 3 days, but slowly backing off.
1: In Smithton currently, it's 9 degrees. In Burnie, it is 11. And in Devonport, it is 13.
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1: 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Yeah, if someone's doing it, if someone has a skill set in a trade,
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1: and they're doing it for you, then you absolutely you can vote for them.
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1: We're looking at some of the legends right here. Teemu Jones, Sharona Green, Jai Vecchiati, Jordan Smith, Jack Marshall, Hayley Evans.
0: A laundry list of them.
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0: Every single legend that's jumped on board, thank you very much. 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So you better do it.
1: Man, I love this song. It's really depressing. Ooh. Oh, I love that. Keep doing
0: just
1: that.
0: Just do another whole song. That'll be fun.
1: Don't. I mean, yeah, I don't mind if you do. So cool, go for
0: good
1: it.
0: Morning.

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1: 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Jump on the old blower, 1300 655 922. Give us a call and tell us about some birthdays. If you do so, instantly get yourself in the birthday or the person that you've nominated for a pizza past a birthday thanks to the legends of Valentine's.

0: Santino's Family Restaurant, we're catering for you.
1: And today we're catering for the tastes of people having birthdays on the 27th of May. Nice work.
0: Good segue. I like that.
1: I think so.
0: Do you have people in... do you want me to go first with some celebs or do you want to go first with history?
1: Go first with celebs, I think.
0: Blippi, who's a kids YouTuber.
1: Sounds like
0: Lily
1: a kids
0: Rose
1: YouTuber.
0: Depp, who I'm presuming is Johnny Depp's daughter. Franco Colapinto, boo this man.
1: Why are we booing this man?
0: He's a Formula One driver who took the seat of Jack Doohan, who's an Australian. And
1: boo.
0: I don't, it's Jamie Oliver's birthday.
1: Oh, it's your boy Jamie, the slightly less incendiary Gordon Ramsay.
0: He's way less. Andre 3000's birthday from Outkast, if you don't know him, them. Sorry, Miss Jackson.
1: Well, see, I actually knew him from
0: his flute album from 2023. Christopher Lee's birthday as well.
1: Oh, the guy who put out a metal album in his 90s.
0: Count Dooku, if you are a Star Wars person.
1: Saruman, if you're of the other type of fantasy.
0: Yes, Vontae Davis's birthday. And that's about it in terms of people I recognise. Pat Cash's birthday.
1: It's Pat. Henry Kissinger. Pat. Wild Bill Hickok, one of the classic, I want to say, Cowboys back in the day. It's his birthday as well.
0: What happened in history?
1: Sex Pistols put out God Save the Queen. It came out on this day in 1977. Fantastic record. Mm-hmm. Only the bass player could play. The rest of me played most of the stuff on that record. What happened here? Oh, yes. In 1703, St. Petersburg in Russia was founded by a Russian Tsar, someone the great. Guess who?
0: Andre?
1: 3000? Yeah, no, Peter. And it was renamed Leningrad later by guess who? Yeah, it was Stalin.
0: James?
1: Absolutely. No, it was okay. Vladimir Ilyich Lenin.
0: Yep.
1: That'll do us for today. In terms of legends...
0: Yep. Happy birthday to Bianca Bromley.
1: Yeah. She'll be 36.
0: 36. Absolutely.
1: That's what I was the other day.
0: Riding the horse Jed when it's not cold. And going for some walks with the dog Bandit. I hope that hopefully the rain lets off for a little bit so you can do both of those hobbies.
1: Happy birthday from us and Jed and Bandit.
0: Yes. Bandit, your dog, not Bandit from Bluey. Also, a happy birthday to Alec Terrell. Happy birthday, mate. Happy birthday, mate. Hope the pies keep winning for you. Love, Dad. Just know that is a message from Dad, and that is not a message that's endorsed by me.
1: Yes. Well, very bold of you to read
0: the
1: that
0: Collingwood
1: out. I'm grateful. And from Montana. Montana's mum, happy 50th birthday, mum. We hope you have a great day at work and enjoy the movie preview tonight. How cool. Love your three amazing daughters. Wow. Imagine just calling yourself amazing like that. Montana, Georgia, and Bella.
0: You never know, because they might have a fourth daughter that's not Montana. 1-300-695-922.
1: Yeah, your three amazing daughters, not from the other one that's not amazing.
0: Taz.com.au. It's all thanks to Valentino's Family Restaurant. We're catering for you. We will.

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2: We told them if the weather's poor that they didn't necessarily have to go out, but they wouldn't miss it for a world. They said, no, let us fly. And what? They are flying.
11: What even did you just say?
2: I'm making a joke that they could have just not done it, but they just wanted to see them. Everybody so
11: oh, that's
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11: Not a joke.
2: Isn't that right, Scarlett? Isn't that right? You just wanted to see people so much.
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2: Smart.
12: On Best Street. You can find me there. And that's because it's our exclusive movie preview tonight to see Power Ballad. And if you have one of our special CFM tickets, this is your reminder to come watch Power Ballad at 6:30 tonight. And if you don't have a movie ticket double pass to this movie preview, I actually have one left on board the cruiser today for you to grab. So first person to say the code word Mick Jonas grabs this pass to come see the movie tonight. And if you don't have a ticket, the movie will be screening from tomorrow onwards for you to watch it whenever you would like while it's still playing. So, on board the cruiser today, I also have some Crips Newbake Master Loaf. Tourists come for the scenery. Locals are here for the bread. Crips, a toast to Tasmania. I've also got some CFM pens in an assortment of colours. I have restocked the colours, so if you have been wanting a different colour to the ones I've previously had, come find me. I've got some really cool colours. And I've also got some Art of Tea loose leaf tea left on board the cruiser. There's a couple of selections of blends. They are made here in Tasmania, down in Kingston. So you can come find me. I'll be here for the next 10 to 15 minutes or until I run out of the Coast Best freebies.
2: There you go. They are at Reading Cinemas Undercover. And Morgs, mate, where are you today?
6: Guys, so I'm at the Beach Hotel and I've got a bunch of great stuff for us on board the cruiser. I've got our Crips Master Loaf, a baking for Tasmanians since 1878. I've got some Rugby Tas beanies, which I can confirm are very, very comfy. I've also got some free coffee vouchers for Hudson's Coffee for the first two people to come and see me, as well as some Lego thanks to Toy World Bernie, where the best toys come from. So come find me outside the Beach Hotel. I'll be here for the next 10 minutes or so until we run out of the Coast Best freebies. It's a CFM Cruise Up powered by Harvey Norman, the king of big screen TV.
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13: What was I going to say? Jick Nonus?
2: No, close. Nick Jonas. Can I just be pedantic? Technically, it's two words.

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12: Good morning, I'm Gareth Thompson with your local news update. Just in, and police and emergency services are on the scene of a minor crash at Nook, 20 minutes south of Devonport. There are no reported injuries at this stage. Police are asking motorists to avoid West Nook Road between Dalwood Road and Little Nook Road while the scene is being cleared. An ambitious plan from Labor leader Josh Willey to bring Tasport back under full state control has raised eyebrows in the government. The opposition would also reclaim ownership of TT Line's assets, including the Spirit of Tasmania ships and berth, in a bid to control the state operator's finances. Mr. Willey says it would clear TT Line's debt and allow it to focus on running the ferry service. Premier Jeremy Rockliffe, though, slamming the idea.
13: He's abolishing Tasport's, abolishing TT Line, and of course creating a huge bureaucracy.
14: Yeah, that's right.
13: And you know, the day where the leader of the opposition had to land a significant policy announcement, he has demonstrated the fact that Labor are still all at sea.
12: Meanwhile, the state government's revealed the Ashley Youth Detention Centre could be turned into a minimum security adult prison. Justice Minister Guy Barnett says the Deloraine site would accommodate around 40 inmates within the current centre footprint, with the option to use farmland attached to the site for an agriculture-based prisoner rehab and training facility, like the former Hayes Prison Farm near New Norfolk.
14: I'm looking forward to consulting with the local community and others on this important initiative.
12: Attorney General Guy Barnett there. And Max Mapley has become the second Tasmanian player to be selected in Tuesday's AFL mid-season rookie draft. The 20-year-old joins Bomber recruit Jackson Artemis in departing the Devils VFL program for an opportunity at AFL level after he was selected by Melbourne with pick 19. And that's the latest in local news.
15: Morning, I'm Phoebe Humphrey. No arrests have been made following the second group of ISIS brides touching down in Australia. Four women and six children touched down in Sydney around 5:30 last night after two women and seven children landed in Melbourne an hour earlier. The groups were met by authorities, but none were arrested. It follows charges being laid against three women who landed earlier this month. The housing minister says figures showing new home completions have fallen to a 12-year low and now out of date. The ABS data shows a little more than 172,000 new homes were finished across Australia last year, but Claire O'Neill has told Nine she has new numbers.
16: New home starts, that is sod turns and starting to see homes come out of the ground, has increased by 26% over the last year.
15: Sydney Airport is warning travellers there could be delays today due to fog covering the city. Two international flights scheduled to land in Sydney have already been diverted to Brisbane. And London has recorded its hottest day in May on record, hitting 35 degrees.
0: Hot! 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
15: In sport, Cam Munster has been cleared to play in tonight's Origin opener in Sydney despite failing to train on Sunday. Queensland coach Billy Slater says the side's spirits have also been bolstered by the presence of Jai Arrow in their camp.
17: You know, the decision to bring him in was not to inspire the group. It was certainly to be around him and support him.
15: And there are growing calls for former AFL player and coach and former Australian of the Year Neil Danaher to be immortalised with a statue outside the MCG following the 65-year-old's passing on Monday. That's the latest news and sport.
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19: 17's our top across the coast today. Still more rain to follow. It'll slowly kind of back off a touch in the afternoon. That'll return tomorrow, a shower or two. 17 the top, with those showers coming both in the morning and afternoon. Friday, looking 17. Partly cloudy and a slight chance of a shower, most likely in the morning.
20: It's 13 degrees currently in Devonport. It's 11.1 in Burnie. And in Smithton, it's 10 degrees.
19: Today we are asking the question, what's your specialty dish? I think we've basically covered off most of them.
20: I want to talk about Sylvia's one.
19: Okay.
20: Before we're done.
19: Sylvia is one of our bosses at the radio station. 1-300-655-922.
20: I have ulterior motives.

0: CFM morning crew, Ben and Nathan today talking about your specialty dish. One of our superiors here, Sylvia, has said something that you wanted to talk about. The floor is yours, sir.
1: I do, absolutely. Have I got my pronunciation correct, I think, here?
0: I don't know.
1: Kartoffel Salat. Kartoffel Salat. Yes, absolutely. And there's a version of it called... Oh, man. I actually needed to...
0: There's a version called Ah, Man. Wow.
1: I actually closed my tab that has the pronunciation. Hear me out. You'll see what I mean.
0: Everybody, please hold.
1: Thank you, dial-up music. It's pronounced... Schwäbische Kartoffelsalat. it is a German potato salad. It's made without mayonnaise. Instead of coming with mayonnaise, made with beef broth, German mustard, vinegar, onions, and oil.
0: Well, I have actually never had a potato made with mayonnaise. Usually it's made from potato.
1: Have you had Kartoffelsalat? Not even a Schwäbische Kartoffelsalat. So basically, I like a potato salad. I like vinegar with my potatoes. Apparently, it's very, very, very, very good for the glucose induction, I suppose, because you don't want to take in too much glucose. Look it up.
0: Glucose induction. I've never heard that phrase before.
1: I know. It's probably because it's the wrong bloody word.
0: It could be the right word. It could be the right phrasing.
1: Yeah. It's like you're inducing it. Basically, if you eat chippies... For example, you will massive glucose spike.
0: Okay, well, don't tell me this.
1: But if you eat vinegar with your chippies, very minor glucose spike. So potatoes and vinegar do work together. So what this is, the Schwäbische Kartoffelsalat, is it's a potato salad that's not made with mayonnaise. It's made with beef broth, vinegar, and a bunch of other cool things. So for me, that sounds perfect. And our lovely Sylvia tends to make people cakes on their birthdays, especially if you've got a big birthday ending in a zero. She'll home make you a cake. So I've requested for next year, even though I don't have a birthday ending in zero next year, a German potato salad, because that's the thing that she makes best.
0: When I was in high school, we did this. I was doing German as a class in year 7 and year 8.
1: That's cool.
0: And we could do extracurricular stuff, what were called merits. You get yourself to a passport. You get 9 of these merits or whatever. You get a trip to Canberra. So I got that. And as part of that, it was like, bake a German cake for your class. So I got in a 1v1 versus Frau Weihera. To make a cake, and she made a cake, and my best mate Mitch and I both made, we joined forces and made a Black Forest cake, and she's like, well, my cake's going to be better, and she lost. So I make a better German cake than Frau Weihera.
1: That's crazy.
0: It has nothing to do with the fact that her one was like apple and almond and ours was chocolate.
1: It's got nothing at all to do with that whatsoever. Was it fan voted?
0: Yes.
1: Yeah, well, I'm fan voting potatoes with vinegar rather than mayonnaise, and so thank you, Sylvia. I solely look forward to giving it a try.
0: Okay, no pressure.
1: That's a specialty thing. I said for my birthday next year.
0: Last bit, I'll be

0: beers. It's now time for First Beer, Last Beer with the CFM Morning Crew.
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1: Separate drawers, and you could go into both of them. I have a quote that I think I have never seen this movie, but I would say is very achievable. I've gone for this week I've gone for a couple of layups.
2: Awesome.
1: I don't know, because I think they're famous quotes that I don't think you can get confused with anything else.
2: Cool. Let's see if I can get it confused with something.
1: Let's have a listen.
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4: Gentlemen, welcome to Fight Club. The first rule of Fight Club is... Second rule of Fight Club is...
2: Yeah, like, I couldn't mess that one up.
1: See, that's what I do. I'm trying to help people out. 1-300-655-922. If you know what goes in there, give us a buzz.
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14: 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How good are your ears? 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
1: The phone number there, 1300 655 922. We just need you to tell us what goes in the middle.
2: It's because we love crime and bits.
1: Yes, and we love crime and bits. Those are the two big things that we like. So again, 1300 655 922 is the phone number for you to get in contact, which is exactly how Zach has gotten in contact with us. Good morning, Zach.
15: Good morning.
1: All right.
2: Hey, dude.
1: We have a quote. You've called in pretty quickly, so I presume that you're fairly confident in what this is.
15: I'm pretty confident.
2: Yeah, boy.
1: All right, well, what we'll do is we're going to play it, then we're going to cut it out, and you will tell us what goes in that spot, okay?
15: Roger.
3: Every week, Tyler gave the rules that he and I decided.
4: Gentlemen, welcome to Fight Club.
1: The first rule of Fight Club is what?
15: We don't talk about Fight Club.
2: That's the one. And we've thus broken the first rule
1: just
2: of Fight Club.
1: A quick question. I want to test your knowledge. Do you know by any chance what the second rule of Fight Club is?
15: We don't talk about Fight Club.
2: Nice. I would have stumbled at that and it would have been very funny.
1: No, 100% correct, mate. Are you a big Fight Club fan?
15: Yeah, I didn't mind that when I was growing up, yeah.
1: I still haven't seen it. Would you recommend seeing it?
15: Yeah, no, I recommend it. It's a good movie.
2: It's one of those like anti-normal, like anti. It's like a Matrix or a 1984. That's what I mean. I like you need to watch some anti-society movies.
15: Yeah, sort of. Yeah.
1: I think that I'm doing perfectly fine without watching anti-society movies.
2: I can tell that. So you might as well get yourself like a Fight Club t-shirt and like a Matrix jacket as well.
3: Every week, Tyler gave the rules that he and I decided.
4: Gentlemen, welcome to Fight Club. The first rule of Fight Club is you do not talk about Fight Club. The second rule of Fight Club is you do not talk about Fight Club.
1: I like the emphasis on the second one. I think it's nice.
2: Yeah, it's good.
1: Speaking of nice and good, this song, if you like it, if you don't like it, it's your opinion. You're welcome to that. On the other side, we've got a ticket giveaway for some movies.

0: CFM Morning Crew, Ben and Nathan. Very quickly, we've got some tickets to give away if you'd like to go and see the brand new Masters of the Universe movie. This is He-Man, if you weren't aware. You were saying that this they've put the cart before the horse was your term.
1: Yeah, explain. I was thinking they must have had like a cinematic universe or something like that. No, it's made entirely by Mattel. They made the action figures first, and they had like little mini comics that came out after the action figures, and that spawned the entire thing. I thought it was like comics first, then action figures like Spider-Man or something.
0: But I feel like it's not that uncommon. I mean, I would say it's more common for the comics to precede. Precede?
1: Yeah, precede should be the word.
0: But it's not unheard of.
1: No, have you got any other examples off the top of your head?
0: I feel like G.I. Joe was also a perfect figurine first.
1: Did G.I. Joe have comics?
0: Things like, surely there's got to be G.I. Joe comics.
1: Yes.
0: Yeah, thank you.
1: Yep.
0: I don't know whether the other question is, did it come out first? We'll find out. But I think it's fair enough. Barbie didn't have comics first.
1: Didn't have comics, yep,
0: they
1: absolutely.
0: They had figurines before a movie. They still don't have comics, I don't think. But we've got a double pass to go and see this brand new movie. Comes out in, I want to say, a week and a bit time.
1: Totally stacked cast.
0: Yeah, yeah. It's got Jared Leto in it, Idris Elba. Oh, my goodness, I love Idris Elba. What a legend. And also Nicholas Galitzine, who's having a little bit of a meteoric rise.
1: Yeah, cool. I'm into that.
0: 1-300-655-922 if you'd like to get yourself a double pass to go and see this at whatever cinema you'd like. Reading, Metro, Village, Hoyts, whatever.
1: The G.I. Joe franchise was a toy line first, then the comics came out after.
0: I knew it.
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13: Good morning, I'm Gareth Thompson with your local news update. There are no reports of injury after a crash in Nook. It happened on West Nook Road earlier this morning. And while the scene's now been cleared, police had earlier asked drivers to avoid West Nook Road between Dowood and Little Nook Roads, 20 minutes south of Devonport. Labor says it would bring TT Line and Tasports back under state control by shifting key assets and responsibilities into a new entity within government. In his budget reply speech to Parliament yesterday, opposition leader Josh Willey said a plan is needed to clean up the Spirit mess, now more than $700 million over budget, announcing a Bass Strait Sea Highway reform plan.
14: Labor will reclassify Tasports from a government business to a dedicated transport infrastructure entity within state government and change its name. We will transfer TT Line's vessels, associated assets and debt to the new entity so that TT Line can focus on what it does best, running a reliable Bass Strait service.
13: And the Northwest has been spared the worst of a weather system that's triggered severe weather warnings for heavy rain. Burnie, Devonport and Ulverston are expecting up to 15 mils with today's showers, but Alani Cherney from the Bureau says the northeast will cop a drenching.
15: Where we're looking at the possibility of some 6-hour rainfall totals of 30 to 50 millimetres. We could see some localised daily falls up to 80 millimetres. We also have a flood watch out for the South Esk River.
13: And you're up to date with local news.
16: Morning, I'm Phoebe Humphrey. More so-called ISIS brides are back in Australia, but no arrests have been made. The group of 19 touched down in Sydney and Melbourne last night with a scuffle breaking out. Independent MP Monique Ryan has told Nine they should be shown some kindness.
17: Well, we're talking about kids who've grown up in a camp in Syria, and I would suggest that we should treat them sensitively and gently upon their arrival. And remember that there's a vulnerable kids.
16: Australia's job seeker system is getting its biggest shake-up in decades, with the government scrapping the one-size-fits-all approach. Instead, people will be grouped based on how close they are to finding work, with support and the rules they have to follow tailored to their individual needs. And Aussie teenagers are slipping behind when it comes to their digital skills, with new data showing many can't spot scams or use everyday tools like creating a spreadsheet, despite spending hours every day online. The findings from the ICT Literacy Report have sparked warnings from experts that teens are over-reliant on AI.
18: Get the jump on your next project with the mighty helpful team at Mitre 10 and check Mitre 10 socials for the latest offers and updates. That's mighty helpful Mitre 10.
16: In sport, it's set to be a wet and slippery night in Sydney for tonight's Origin opener between New South Wales and Queensland. Blues coach Laurie Daly says it'll be an issue for both sides.
19: Anyone with a bit of footwork in these conditions from Queensland and New South Wales are going to have to be steady when you defend.
16: The AFL rookie mid-season draft has taken place overnight. 19-year-old Jackson Artemis was picked up by Essendon with the number one pick. And Aussie Adam Walton has upset former world number one Daniil Medvedev with a 5-set win at Roland Garros. That's the latest news and sport.
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0: Top of 17 today across the coast. Still some more rain to come throughout the afternoon and late morning, obviously. Tomorrow, a shower or two, most likely through the morning and afternoon. 17 is the top again. And Friday, partly cloudy, 17 at the top. The slight chance of a shower. If it's going to happen, it'll most likely be in the morning.
1: It's 10 degrees in Smithton currently. It is 11 degrees in Burnie. And it is 14 degrees in Devonport.
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0: CFM Morning Crew, Ben and Nathan. I completely forgot about Ghetto Superstar. What you shouldn't forget about, though, is our website, cfmtaz.com.au. So many incredible things there, including our pin-up pet. We've got a winner for this month.
1: It's a dog.
0: It is a dog. We've had, what, 4 out of the 5 winners so far have been dogs.
1: Where are my dogs at?
0: For this year. It's like...
1: They just came bounding over.
0: DMX. Yeah. Where my dogs at? CFMTAS.com.au. The winner every single month gets themselves $199 to spend with beautiful people at Harvey Norman Photo Centre. Maybe in the weather like today, you could get yourself a nice little blankie.
1: A blankie with a picture of your favourite pet on it, or maybe a blankie with a picture of a blankie on it.
0: I wonder if you can get like a poncho or like an umbrella or something. 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But it's all on Friends Street in Devonport. You can head in on Saturdays for free cricket training. That's for the cricket machine, not cricket as in bowl and bat, especially not in this weather, eh?
1: True. Exclusive interview with our May winner right now. What was your name?
2: G'day, my name's Stuart.
1: I mean, I was going to do this whole other bit there.
2: Why are you having a go at me? My name's Stuart. You can't have a go at me for being called Stuart. You're
1: a hater.
2: Bro,
1: that dog is not called Stuart. Look at that dog. Who's calling that dog Stuart?
0: I didn't know if you were talking about the person or the animal. 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
0: CFM with Ben and Nathan. Once again, sorry, very quickly jumping in. Don Hill, there has been somebody that's had a little bit of an oopsie and been in a car accident. It's kind of a classic thing when it's wet that Don Hill almost always has an accident going westbound towards Ulverston today. Appears that the driver's all fine, but if you're going that way, just be careful. Slow down for emergency services, hopefully on site, if not now, soon.
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0: 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You should be heading there as often as you possibly can, because there's so many different things you can do there, including a win on the coast.
1: Yes, indeed. Do we mention the little video that we did?
0: I think so.
1: I think so.
0: A little bit cutesy.
1: Yeah.
0: So candid. You guys very candidly would have seen us spraying mask spray and very naturally and not at all scripted.
1: Not even remotely.
0: No.
1: Mask spray is an insanely good concept. I do struggle with it, I'm not going to lie, because it smells so nice. It smells like food, but you can't eat it. But that's a beautiful thing. It's a room spray.
0: Can I say, so we filmed it yesterday. That room still smells like pancake stacks.
1: My clothes still smell like it yesterday.
0: The smell is so rich and honestly, it's a gorgeous, gorgeous, gorgeous smell. What you should be doing is going to cfmtaz.com.au because we are giving away I think it's nine in total,
1: yep.
0: Six original, like the six kind of full range of it, and then three limited edition ones. It has a little air freshener as well.
1: It's true. So you've got room sprays and you've got toilet sprays and they smell amazing. They've got flavours including the Anna's Sweet Treats collection, like Pancake Stack, Sugar Lip Cookies, Banana Funday Split.
0: The Pancake Stack one just smells like maple syrup. It's so
1: it
0: sweet.
1: It actually did.
0: I'm actually slightly worried that it's going to be so convincing of a smell that we'll end up with ants.
1: Yeah. Well, more ants.
0: Yeah.
1: Than we've already
0: Double
1: got.
0: Down.
1: I like the Whiz Fizz one. That's crazy. The Musk Sticks one smells like musk. But yes.
0: You can see the full range, cfmtaz.com.au.
1: And you can win.
0: All of them. Nine of them. They're delicious home fragrances to brighten your day. It's this week's Win on the Coast.
1: And at our website, you can enter as many times as you like for it between now and what, midnight on Thursday?
0: Yep. So you've got around about 38 hours.
1: Fantastic.
0: cfmtaz.com.au.
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0: CFM Morning Crew, Ben and Nathan, just finishing up for the day. Tomorrow's going to be a very fun one.
1: I'm keen for tomorrow. There's so many wicked things going on.
0: So many wicked things. We're going to be talking the Devonport Cup, which is happening next weekend.
1: Didn't you already do that in January?
0: No, soccer cup, sorry.
1: Ah, true,
0: I should be more specific. That's my fault. So John Alexio is going to be joining us for that. He's the president of Devonport Junior Soccer. And then tomorrow we'll also be asking a question. We still haven't figured out what it is, but it'll be up on our Instagram and Facebook.
1: Okay, so we had a couple of options. I don't know if I want to like ruin this by throwing out something that we're going to say no to.
0: No, well, okay, you know what? I'm going with you on a journey. Say something, and whatever it is, the answer is yes, and we'll figure out if it's good afterwards.
1: Would you prefer something to be polished to perfection or rough and honest?
0: Okay, no, yeah,
1: it could be food, it could be music, it could be a TV show, it could be art, it could be AI. And like,
0: I'd love some more fleshed out answers if we can. So we'll also go.
1: Cool.
0: If you have certain things you prefer polished, certain things that are rough, please tell us which
1: is. Do you prefer? Yeah, exactly.
0: We need content. No, it's not. We're just very interested. That's all from tomorrow, 6 a.m. Put it in the calendar. We'll see you there, CFM.
1: Tomorrow in the calendar.
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2: To around the island state.
3: The planned community information session for the waterfront redevelopment won't go ahead today as initially planned. And as a result, it has deferred the meeting to allow time for the assessment of landscape architect quotes and a working group review.
2: And beyond.
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